Taylor Swift, I Knew It, I Knew You, number 4 on the top 88 on Froggy 102.7. We've also heard from For King and Country, Sam Fender, Ariana Grande, and Olivia Rodrigo. I'm Victor, host of After Hours, and this is the top 88, the 8 most requested songs of the day, all in a row. And as a bonus, well, no commercials either. So let's get back to the music with Olivia Dean. Here's Man I Need.

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1: 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I'm Victor, host of After Hours, and we're moving into number 1. Who could it be? Who could be the most requested song of the day? You know what? It's Wednesday. I don't really have anything to think of for this one because, well, it's a number 1 song we've had before. So, that means you might know who it is. It happens to be the band Camino tonight. It's Holly on Froggy 102.7.

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8: For tonight, mostly clear, warm, and muggy with a low of 72. We will be dealing with widespread Canadian wildfire smoke on our Thursday. So just a heads up for those of you with respiratory issues, as there will be air quality alerts intact. A slight chance of showers otherwise with a high of 92. I'm WSBT 22 meteorologist Abby Wepler.
9: It's 86 degrees in Dunlap from the Legacy Heating and Air Froggy Weather Desk.
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Bruno Mars with I Just Might on the best variety, Froggy 102.7. I'm Victor, host of After Hours. All right, a little bit of sports wrap-up. So yesterday had Spain versus France. Now, I mentioned yesterday that Spain typically has a good track record against France in the World Cup. I don't believe they've lost to them yet. And as it turns out, history repeated itself, Spain winning 2-0. Honestly, I was a little surprised by the overall presence of France in that match. I thought they looked a little lost, almost scared for the majority of the game. Even Mbappe, usually like the real go-getter, was just kind of off the mark that day. So, you know, sometimes you can say, well, some players will have their day or not. France certainly did not have theirs. But I mean, if nothing else, if you need to go see something from that match, watch the second goal from Spain. Absolutely beautiful, crazy pass work. Super cool to watch. Now, I did not get to catch England versus Argentina live, so I'll have to watch that in the morning. So I'll get to talk about all of that and the expectations for the final two matches a little bit tomorrow. Now, let's get back to the music with the K-pop Demon Hunters. You're hearing Golden on Froggy 102.7.

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You'll

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I'm Victor, your host, and Froggy 102.7 and the Boys and Girls Clubs of Elkhart County want to send your family somewhere fun this summer, whether that be South Bend Cubs games, Indiana Beach, Dip River Water Park, or the Indianapolis Zoo. 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Let's see here. Up next, you're hearing Benson Boone. This is Mystical Magical as the night continues on Froggy. There's no-

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2: For tonight, mostly clear, warm, and muggy with a low of 72. We will be dealing with widespread Canadian wildfire smoke on our Thursday. So just a heads up for those of you with respiratory issues, as there will be air quality alerts intact. A slight chance of showers otherwise with a high of 92. I'm WSBT 22 meteorologist Abby Wepler.
3: It's 84 degrees in Wakarusa from the Legacy Heating and Air Froggy Weather Desk.
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Bruno Mars and Lady Gaga, Die With a Smile on Froggy 102.7, the best variety, number 7 on the 8th straight. And number 8, Olivia Dean with So Easy. I'm Victor, host of After Hours, and if you're just tuning in, this is the 8th straight. It's 8 songs, no interruptions, no commercials. I just popped the mic on long enough to let you know where we've been and where we're going. So where we're going to next is to Dominic Fike with Baby Doll at number 6 on Froggy 102.7. I can't.

Halfway through the 8th straight this hour with Justin Bieber and Quavo with Intentions on Froggy 102.7. Just before that at number 5, Hozier with Too Sweet. This is After Hours. I'm Victor, your host, and the 8th straight's moving into the top 3. Number 3, Ella Langley. This is Choosin' Texas.

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0: Sienna Spyro coming in at number one this hour with Die on This Hill on Froggy 102.7. I'm Victor, host of After Hours, and it's that time of the year again, so that means it's time to settle it. Froggy 102.7 is crowning Elkhart County's favorite ice cream shop. 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

Chapel Roan with Pink Pony Club on the best variety, Froggy 102.7. I'm Victor, host of After Hours. Saw a bit of interesting news this morning. They're talking about whether or not we need to keep following daylight savings time. Now, the way that it's written currently, as they're looking to make this into like an official thing that the whole nation follows, is that we would just stop where we're at right now. So we would be permanently sprung forward. Now, I personally am not the most opposed to this, but I know a lot of people that are. And a lot of it has to do with what happens in the winter, where now suddenly it's still dark until about 9 a.m., but that means it also gets dark earlier. Little bit of a weird situation to fall into as to which you end up preferring or not. Now, there are some things where I think maybe there's infrastructure changes that could be good around this if we keep it as is. But the other thing about it is that there's some history behind this. So back in, I believe it was the 70s is what I saw, was that they tried this before. We stayed on daylight savings time, the current time we have right now. And again, they tried that back in the winter time, and it resulted in a lot of people getting hurt, and they ended up repealing that and going back to the standard, switching the clocks every, half the year. So I think if we were going to do this for good, maybe we actually do fall back and then stay there and see what that looks like if we already tried this once and decided, well, this isn't going to work. But then again, it was 50 years ago, so we'll see how everything pans out. Maybe things are different now. Maybe there's some proper structural differences with society that would make it better, but we just don't know yet. But we'll see. We will see. Now, news aside, let's get back to the music here. Time for Martin Garrix alongside Ed Sheeran. This is Repeat It on Froggy. Stay.

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David Guetta with Gone, Gone, Gone as we step into the 10 o'clock hour on Froggy 102.7. I'm Victor, host of After Hours, and tomorrow we've got some big stuff going on because you've earned yourself a night out, and we here at Froggy have the tickets for it. 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
5: For tonight, mostly clear, warm, and muggy with a low of 72. We will be dealing with widespread Canadian wildfire smoke on our Thursday. So just a heads up for those of you with respiratory issues, as there will be air quality alerts intact. A slight chance of showers otherwise with a high of 92. I'm WSBT 22 meteorologist Abby Wepler.
6: It's 81 degrees in Middlebury. From the Legacy Heating and Air, Froggy Weather Desk.
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And number 8, Olivia Rodrigo with Drop Dead. I'm Victor, host of After Hours, and this, once again, is the 8th straight. 8 songs, no interruptions, no commercials. So let's get right back to it with One Republic at number 6. 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

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I'm Victor, host of After Hours, and the Ad or Bad is an opportunity for you to be in charge of the Froggy playlist. 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She liked the-

0: Teddy Swims with Mr. Know-It-All, number one on the 8th straight on Froggy 102.7. I'm Victor, host of After Hours, and I wanted to tell you about the Ride a Bike fundraiser, because we here at Froggy are proud to sponsor the 50th annual ADEC Ride a Bike fundraiser. 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
5: In 1936, one man shattered the myth of Nazi superiority. Jesse Owens, the grandson of a slave, competed in the Olympics in Germany that year.
6: Ohio State's phenomenal Jesse Owens again takes the spotlight as he sprints for the takeoff in the broad jump.
5: Adolf Hitler wanted to show the world that the Aryan race was racially superior, but 22-year-old Owens destroyed that lie by winning an unprecedented 4 gold medals. He proved to the world that excellence is not confined to one race or nationality.
7: After the fanfares of the Olympic opening comes the most amazing performance by America's Jesse Owens in the 100 meter. The world's most superb runner makes the others look as if they're walking as he wins the final and equals the world's record time. This and his later victory in the long jump may well be the athletic performances of the century.
8: The competition was grand and we're very glad to come out on top. Thank you very kindly.
5: He returned to the United States where discrimination was still rampant, but his achievements were an important stepping stone on the road to civil rights for all.
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7: 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Froggy weather forecast.
8: For tonight, mostly clear, warm, and muggy with a low of 72. We will be dealing with widespread Canadian wildfire smoke on our Thursday. So just a heads up for those of you with respiratory issues, as there will be air quality alerts intact. A slight chance of showers otherwise with a high of 92. I'm WSBT 22 meteorologist Abby Wepler.
9: It's 79 degrees. In Millersburg, from the Legacy Heating and Air, Froggy Weather Desk.
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I'm Victor, host of After Hours, and the 8th straight continues next with number 6. 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

Halsey, without me, halfway through the 8th straight this hour on Froggy 102.7. This is After Hours. I'm Victor, your host, and we're moving into the top three. Number three tonight, Olivia Dean with So Easy. I could be-

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0: Number one on the eighth straight, Ariana Grande, Hate That I Made You Love Me on Froggy 102.7, The Best Variety. And number two, Max McNown with A Lot More Free. And rounding out the top three, Olivia Dean with So Easy. I'm Victor, host of After Hours, wanted to tell you about the Southern Accents giveaway. 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So, good luck if you decide to enter. One last break here, then we move into the final set of the night. And maybe we're going to get a little golden too before the end of it here on Froggy 102.7.
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5: Day. 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

The K-Pop Demon Hunters with Golden on the best variety, Froggy 102.7. I'm Victor, host of After Hours, and that's going to just about do it for the show tonight. Thank you so much, as always, for tuning in. Whether you're a first-time listener, long-time listener, or somewhere in between, really do appreciate you checking out the show. One more song before I step out, though. It's Benson Boone with The Time of My Life. You're tuned into Froggy 102.7. Have a wonderful rest of your night. Be safe out there in this heat, and I'll see you tomorrow.

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3: For tonight, mostly clear, warm, and muggy with a low of 72. We will be dealing with widespread Canadian wildfire smoke on our Thursday. So just a heads up for those of you with respiratory issues, as there will be air quality alerts intact. A slight chance of showers otherwise with a high of 92. I'm WSBT 22 meteorologist Abby Wepler.
4: It's 78 degrees in Bristol from the Legacy Heating and Air Froggy Weather Desk.
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4: For tonight, mostly clear, warm, and muggy with a low of 72. We will be dealing with widespread Canadian wildfire smoke on our Thursday, so just a heads up for those of you with respiratory issues, as there will be air quality alerts intact. A slight chance of showers otherwise with a high of 92. I'm WSBT 22 meteorologist Abby Wepler.
5: It's 76 degrees from downtown Goshen, from the Legacy Heating and Air Froggy Weather Desk.
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0: 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Froggy weather forecast.
3: For tonight, mostly clear, warm, and muggy with a low of 72. We will be dealing with widespread Canadian wildfire smoke on our Thursday. So just a heads up for those of you with respiratory issues, as there will be air quality alerts intact. A slight chance of showers otherwise with a high of 92. I'm WSBT 22 meteorologist Abby Wepler.
4: It's 75 degrees
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2: 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Froggy weather forecast.
3: For tonight, mostly clear, warm, and muggy with a low of 72. We will be dealing with widespread Canadian wildfire smoke on our Thursday. So just a heads up for those of you with respiratory issues, as there will be air quality alerts intact. A slight chance of showers otherwise with a high of 92. I'm WSBT 22 meteorologist Abby Wepler.
4: It's 73 degrees in downtown Elkhart from the Legacy Heating and Air Froggy Weather Desk.
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4: 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And on August 21st, 1959, Hawaii officially became the 50th state.
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2: For tonight, mostly clear, warm, and muggy with a low of 72. We will be dealing with widespread Canadian wildfire smoke on our Thursday. So just a heads up for those of you with respiratory issues, as there will be air quality alerts intact. A slight chance of showers otherwise with a high of 92. I'm WSBT 22 meteorologist Abby Wepler.
3: It's 73 degrees. In Dunlap, from the Legacy Heating and Air, Froggy Weather Desk.
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5: From our friends at WSBT, poor air quality today due to the wildfire smoke out of Minnesota and Ontario. Keep your windows closed and consider a mask when you're outdoors. We'll have a hazy high of 90 degrees on your Thursday. Tonight, hazy, smoky again with a low of about 72.

0: Tomorrow and Saturday, a chance of rain, maybe a storm, with highs around 88 degrees.
1: It's 72 degrees in Wakarusa from the Legacy Heating and Air Froggy Weather Desk.
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4: They were two teenage boys with vivid imaginations and a love of science fiction when they changed our culture forever. In 1933, Jerry Siegel and Joe Shuster created a costume superhero with a secret identity, and 5 years later, Superman debuted in Action Comics number one. For almost 90 years, the last son of Krypton has fought for truth, justice, and the American way.
5: What is a hero? My answer was that a hero is someone who commits a courageous action without considering the consequences. Now my definition is completely different. I think a hero is an ordinary individual who finds the strength to persevere and endure in spite of overwhelming obstacles.
4: Siegel and Shuster created a whole new genre of fiction that led to the pantheon of superheroes, including Batman, Wonder Woman, and Green Lantern. Characters who have represented the best of our American values for almost a century.
3: Happy 250th, America.
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2: Oh, it's the bestest because it's the most inclusive thing we do because anyone can join Anna's Group Chat. Anna, what are we going to be talking about this week?
3: Yes, lots to catch up on. You can join Anna's Group Chat. We have a Facebook group called Anna's Group Chat, Anna with one N. Also an Instagram account, Anna's Group Chat. And now a podcast, new episode out today as well. Also called Anna's Group Chat.
2: Wow, that's crazy.
3: Okay, so I actually came across something that I thought was fitting. I saw this video of a girl saying, everybody's part of a group chat that has a title for the group chat that just makes no sense, right? Because you know how you can like name your group chats?
4: Yeah.
3: And so I posed that question on the Instagram, Anna's Group Chat. I said, what is your group chat titled? And I got some pretty funny responses that I wanted to share with you guys in case anybody wants to text in what their group chats are called. One said, well, we all like dairy, but we can't tolerate it. So we're the messed up butts club.
2: The messed up butts?
3: Uh-huh. Our chat is called the Titanic Swim Team.
2: Oh. The Titanic Swim Team.
3: We have Team Edward. We also have, we're the running reindeer because we signed up for a Christmas 5K, but we never did it. ours is a lot of emojis based on face paint that we got one time. Because you know how like you create a group chat name and then it just sticks?
4: Yep.
3: We're the witchy women because we went to a witch-themed brunch once. There's five of us, but our chat is called the Core Four, which is what they were calling the girls on Love Island, the Core Four.
5: But there's five.
3: Yeah, but there's five of us. We're called Amy's Birthday, even though we planned Amy's birthday years ago. They just kept it called that.
2: And Amy must feel so proud that it's after her.
3: Yeah.
4: Right.
3: Yeah, but I just thought that was funny if anybody wants to share any of their group chat names. Ours is called KKMS Squad.
6: Yes.
3: That's our morning show.
2: The one Al and I have with the guys on the show is called the Thirst Trap Buddies.
4: Yeah.
3: The Thirst Trap Buddies.
4: Yeah.
7: Also, I like that you're able to change the background of the text as well.
3: Yeah.
6: No, that's so bad. A girlfriend of ours did that, and somebody finally had to say, can you take that off? Because the photo is so busy, you can't read the text.
2: Yeah, it's too much.
6: You can't read the messages.
7: I like them.
6: I don't like it.
7: And then you can have like a cute icon too to signify the emblem of the group chat.
3: Yeah. The little photo. Oh, I like the having little photo, the icon.
2: Busy. By the way, they did a survey and they asked how many group chats are you in, and the most popular answer was zero. 35% of people have no group chats.
3: Really?
4: Oh wow!
2: But 1% had 20 group chats or more.
3: Oh wow!
7: And I think Android's being more compatible with group chats now because I remember Androids would get individual texts.
3: Yeah, it would mess everything
7: up.
2: Yeah.
7: But now they're more compatible where the Android user can join the group chat and it doesn't mess anything up.
3: Yeah. My girlfriends and I, ours has been called the Feminine Nananons.
2: Oh, that's pretty good.
3: Because of there's a Chaperone has a song called the Feminine. I never know. We couldn't say it correctly.
6: Yeah.
3: So, like, on the chat, it's just like Feminine Nananons. So that's my girl's chat.
2: This one's great from the text. Our group chat's called Dirty Mike and the Boys, but nobody's named Mike.
3: That's funny. Yeah. But also in Anna's group chat on the Facebook group, we love to talk about TV and movies and things. And I love when we were off for summer break, of course, everybody's still posting in there what they're watching over break. I didn't get to watch as much TV as I wanted to because I was just doing a lot. But there was one show that was highly recommended a lot in the group chat. And I've only seen the first episode. Kelly, I know you've seen it. And that's Five Star Weekend.
6: Yeah.
3: On
6: I binged
3: Peacock.
6: It in 2 days.
3: Yes, that's what everyone's saying, that they just binged it immediately. So it's on Peacock. It stars Jennifer Gardner. It's about a beloved food influencer who's grappling with loss and hosts four friends from different chapters of her life for a weekend in Nantucket.
6: So one of them has a very dark secret.
2: Oh.
6: Ooh. It's not like a murder mystery.
7: And is Matt Damon her husband?
6: No.
7: Oh. Is Matt Damon in it?
3: No.
2: He's in The Odyssey.
3: Yeah.
7: Who plays her husband?
6: Some guy I don't know.
3: A silver fox.
7: That looks like Matt Damon.
2: Uh-huh.
6: No, the silver fox is not the husband. The silver fox is the high school boyfriend.
3: Oh, right. But no, Matt Damon is not in it, but he's been doing press for The Odyssey, so I don't know if that's what you're thinking.
7: I'm like, who is the silver fox?
3: Yeah.
7: Not Matt Damon.
3: So yeah, did you like the show? I mean, you binged it.
6: I did like it a lot. Jennifer Garner, her brow was furrowed the entire time.
2: Oh, very offensive.
6: She kept that furrowed brow, and I'm thinking, girl, that Botox.
2: I know, she'll get it. She'll be fine.
6: But yeah, it was good.
3: Yeah, I only watched the first episode so far, but I will be watching.
6: And one
3: the
6: of
3: rest.
6: The characters that annoyed me so much at the beginning became like my favorite. So it's fun to it's fun to have your own arc with a character
3: in
6: the episodes.
3: Yeah, and it was fun, too. I mean, because they're adults, but it's like you have the childhood best friend, the work best friend, the college best friend, and she's an influencer, so she also invited one of her followers for the weekend also.
6: Yes,
3: so,
6: which is random, right?
3: Yeah.
6: But see, I did that for my wedding. I invited two listeners. Like, you want them to represent something. It meant something to me. So,
3: yeah.
6: Anyway.
3: Yeah, pretty cool. Right. But highly recommend.
6: I also finished watching Elle.
3: Oh, you finished it.
4: I'm not done yet.
3: Did you like it overall?
6: I did like it. Like I told you, I cried at the end of every episode because she's just a dang positive. Mm-hmm. But it does leave you on a cliffhanger.
3: Okay.
6: Wow. So I guess we're getting a season two.
3: Well, if you want an absolutely ridiculous show to watch, I started one called Million Dollar Nannies. Has anyone heard of this?
6: No. I have.
3: It's on Hulu.
6: Yeah.
2: So they're rich people nannies.
6: I watched it.
3: Yes. So it's a group of nannies that are in Ibiza. And they are basically interviewing to work for millionaires or like really, really rich families. But the characters on this show are just absolutely ridiculous when you see them interviewing for the families. I watched it and I was like, SNL needs to do a parody of this, of a sketch of this. And I looked it up. It's a reality show, but a lot of people think it might be scripted because it's so outrageous.
7: Got to be scripted.
3: And a lot of real life nannies are saying there's no way.
2: My wife was just sharing this. She found a job opening as a nanny, living nanny. And I think it was in California. And it was six figures. And they give you a little side house to live in because their property's so big.
5: Yeah.
2: And
5: that's cool.
2: And everything's taken care of.
7: Yeah. Right.
2: And so I was like, can we just move our family there?
3: Yeah. Right.
2: Can we be like a family nanny?
3: Yeah.
2: Because I was like, dang, that's pretty good.
5: Yeah.
2: No rent, no nothing. Just you get your own little house and you take care of kids.
7: It sounds like a great position, right?
3: It's kind of fascinating.
7: But then.
5: You got some bad kids.
7: Like, what are the downfalls? Like,
2: bad kids.
7: Them talking mean to you?
5: Yeah.
3: Sometimes,
6: it's a lot. And, yeah.
7: Or just 3 a.m. phone calls. Yes.
3: Or just putting up with, like, just ridiculous people, like the ones on this show. Like, one of the hiring families to the nannies, they're like, we need you wearing the ugliest dresses of all time because I don't want my husband looking at you. I need you to handle all food with chopsticks. I don't want you touching my kids' food with your hands. Like, just kind of, like, ridiculous things.
5: And I guess you got to be
3: fascinating.
5: You got to be on the ready or on call 24/7, right?
3: Yeah.
5: I mean, if you're live-in,
2: oh, yeah.
5: You got to be, no matter what time it is, no matter how sleepy you are, whatever.
6: We should have nannies call in.
3: I would love to
6: disguise their voices and
2: nanny
6: say what's the most ridiculous thing.
3: Yeah. Nanny confessions.
2: Oh, I want some nanny confessions.
3: I like it.
2: Well, we're going to pencil that in sometime this week.
6: Nanny Laura better not be calling.
2: I think we have Nanny Laura on the phone right now.
7: Mora.
6: Right.
3: And then just one last thing for the group chat, because I told you guys about how my best friend Kristen is moving in a few days, and I'm really sad about it. I have been working on a gift for her that I'm really proud of that I kind of wanted to recommend if anybody else is in a similar situation or needs a gift idea. Kristen, if you're listening right now, please turn the volume down because I'm giving it to her today.
2: I love that you're doing it the day you're giving her the gift. So
6: I could have saved
2: it
6: for the next group chat.
3: I guess I could have, but I just got it in the mail, and I'm really excited about it. You want me to save it? Is this a teaser?
2: No.
5: Well, I don't want to spoil it for her.
6: Yeah.
3: No, I just told her to turn turn the volume down.
2: Now,
5: Kristen,
2: for 30 seconds.
3: Okay, so a couple of months ago, she had asked me, I make my mom's salsa recipe, and she asked me, she goes, hey, can I get your mom's salsa recipe? And I sent it to her. So what I did, I actually asked all of our friends for some of their favorite recipes.
6: Aww.
3: And I took all of them and I designed them in Canva to make it all like cute and artsy. Aww. And then I printed them all into a book together.
6: That's sweet.
3: And so I called it Tastes from Home, Recipes from Your Texas Family.
6: That's very sweet.
3: And so it's like my mom's salsa recipe, my friend Brittany, her homemade cookies. My friend Steffi always makes deviled eggs every time we like all get together. It's all of that. I've been working on it for a couple of weeks. And so I'm really, really proud of it. And I just got it. It came in the mail yesterday. And I was like, this is probably one of the coolest things that I've done.
2: Cute. That is
3: so I'm
2: going
3: to give
2: it
3: to her today. And I'm probably going to cry.
2: Great gift.
3: But a great gift idea for anybody.
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2: Kristen, welcome back to the show. You're going to love the gift.
3: And if you heard that, act surprised when I see you later.
2: All right. If you want to join Anna's group chat, go ahead and do it. It's on Facebook. Answer those questions and be a part of it. Let us know what you're into every single week. 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

0: 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Froggy weather forecast.
1: Partly sunny, hazy, and humid today. We will see a chance of that smoke from the wildfires. High temperatures today around 92. There is a slight chance of a shower or thunderstorm late today and into tonight. We'll drop down to 72. And then for tomorrow, partly sunny, scattered showers, and a few thunderstorms. High temperatures back around 87. I'm Chief Meteorologist Carrie Pujol.
2: It's 71 degrees in Middlebury. 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

0: really worth holding on to that timeshare that you know you need to get rid of?
1: Here's the truth. 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
7: Dear Kelly, you're the love expert.
8: I am.
7: I'm an engineer, and I've been working from home for nearly 2 years.
8: True.
7: My husband recently changed careers and now also works from home. My job is fairly stressful with a lot of deadlines, meetings, and design work that require a lot of focus. My husband has a pretty cushy job, which I'm very happy for him, where he doesn't necessarily have to work 40 hours a week and it's not very stressful. Since we both work full-time, we have very little alone time since we started having kids. But when our kids are in daycare, my husband and I are alone together all the time now. Kelly, my husband will not leave me alone. He's a social person, so I think he's bored and he's seeking interaction. But beyond that, I feel like he thinks that we should be doing laundry every single day. Over the years, I've expressed to him numerous times that I feel unloved and I don't feel like I truly have a partner in marriage because he's constantly on his phone. We can't get through a meal, a conversation, or anything without him taking his phone out. It's truly an addiction that he's in denial of. I'm not repulsed by him, but the resentment is building. We've gone to marriage counseling, but it was more stressful than beneficial. Our one-year-old was born with abnormalities and has had to have several surgeries throughout his childhood. I take him to several doctor appointments a month, and I'm 5 months into a high-risk pregnancy. Just finding the time to get my work done and put 40 hours a week is stressful. How do I get my husband to quit bugging me while I'm trying to work? How do I let him know that I'm not doing laundry every day just because he comes in and tries to kiss me?
8: Girl, I don't know. I mean, I don't know. If you've tried marriage counseling, you've tried all the things, if there has to be some sort of boundary, like we're both working from home, but how do you get him? Yeah. If you're expressing these things to him and he's not doing them, then I don't know what you do at that point. What you could do maybe is like, do you have a designated office space? Say, look, when I'm working, I'm literally working an 8 to 5. I'll have an hour for a lunch break, whatever. I don't know. Is there a way to have somebody come over? Like, I know I have a nanny friend who the parents both worked at home, mm-hmm. and she would come and get the kids and take care of. Even though the parents are both there, they're still working. They right. can't be watching the kids, so they had a nanny that like watched the kids during the work hours. I mean, I honestly, sometimes I just don't know what advice to give, especially if you've had these conversations. You know, men need to understand that. Women need to be, you know, the foreplay for a woman isn't just give me a kiss, let's go. It's like, you know, helping around the house, taking a burden off of her shoulders, you know, doing something, you know, that makes her very attracted to you and like, and look at you with more loving eyes than, oh, here he comes again with his lips chapstick on. I know what's coming next. You know what I mean? And then you just start feeling like it's not even about me. It's just about the act. And then you start feeling resentful.
9: She gets chapstick?
8: I'm just saying.
9: Lucky lady.
8: Yeah.
9: These lips are coming at you chapped, sweetheart.
8: Right. No, we don't like the chapped lips. Put on some lip balm. But, it's really hard because I truly don't know if you're communicating these things. Now, are you communicating all these things? Are you expecting him just to know? Because sometimes men need to kind of be knocked over the head with the communication. You think they know what you mean by, you know, I'm working right now. And maybe
10: so
8: he
10: am
8: needs
10: I,
8: to be,
10: baby. I'm working on you.
8: I'm kind of at a loss at what advice to give other than, you know, have somebody help with the kids while you're working. And I hope you can afford to do that. A lot of people say we can't afford to do that. But if it is possible, get childcare while you're both working. Set it up where you're like, literally, I am on the clock. Just because I'm working from home doesn't mean I can, you know, I'm literally working. And just have to explain to him how you feel about the lovemaking. Like, you know, I don't want to feel like you're bored and I'm just here. You know, I want to have a connection with you in those ways. And if the communication doesn't work, I don't know what else to offer.
10: That's
8: I'm
10: fine.
8: Sorry. I don't have answers for
10: everything. Sometimes
8: you
10: can just table it and say, maybe something will come to me tomorrow.
8: Well, maybe somebody's this is what I always say on my podcast, because I do get hit with, I don't know. You know, it's just people asking me for advice, and sometimes I just don't know. If you have been through it and you have suggestions, I welcome you.
5: Yeah.
8: Please say, Kelly, I went through this with my husband. We were both staying home, and this is what worked for us.
7: I think you made a great suggestion about, like, your designated work area. Like, I thought that was really great advice.
8: Yeah, you have to have real boundaries sometimes.
5: Yeah.
8: And, you know, I'm on the clock. I'm clocking in. But then, you know what? Are you working from home in your pajamas? And, you know, get yourself ready for work. Like, I am really in my work environment. I'm taking, you know, and maybe send him more signals. If you're working, like, you didn't put on a bra this morning, baby. Oh, I know what that means. No, I am dressed for work and I'm being professional. And you know what I'm saying?
5: Right. Mm-hmm.
11: Get a job at the office and no phones at the table.
5: But what if you look too good in your work clothes?
8: See, there's I get that. Winning with some of you corny dogs.
6: Love letters. Love letters to Kelly.
11: Dear Kelly, you are the love expert.
8: I am. I try.
11: Okay, well. See if you can help this one.
8: I try my best. Sometimes I fail.
11: What would Elle do?
8: She'd be positive, more positive than me, see?
11: Right. I've been with my boyfriend for nearly 12 years. I'm 28 years old, and we have 4 children together. Despite our long history and family, he refuses to marry me. He has given me several reasons, ranging from claiming marriage is just a piece of paper to blaming my attitude. While I admit I can be defensive with his family, it's only because they've been unkind to me. Most recently, he claimed he doesn't have the money for a wedding, yet he always seems to have funds for the things that he wants. It is especially hurtful because he has been engaged to someone else in the past. I often feel hidden or overlooked. While we go out to eat, he won't give me a straight answer. When I ask if he's hesitant to be seen with me, it is also deeply embarrassing to have to clarify to doctors or strangers that we aren't married, even though we share 4 children and they use his last name. I don't have a mother to turn to for guidance, and I feel very confused. My question is, do I stay in this relationship, or is it time to leave?
8: Girl, no, don't leave. Here's the thing. You've given him all the benefits of being married without being married, so you kind of set yourself up. You're living out the consequences of your decisions, honestly. Why should he have to marry you? Because you keep giving him babies. Why should he have to marry you? Because you're still there. I'm not saying leave, but you've kind of like set up this pattern. What are you wanting? It costs how much to go to the courthouse and get married?
10: About
8: $25. If it's about being married and having his last name, or is it about having the big party and celebration where you get to be princess for a day? You've got to prioritize what it is here that you really want.
10: Yeah.
8: Because just by going down to the courthouse and getting married, you're just as married as somebody else that spent $50,000 on a wedding ceremony.
5: True.
8: And gets to be princess of the day. And guess what? Then you go right back to your life as it is.
5: Mm.
8: And the only thing that's changed is you got his last name. So I know somebody, and they call each other husband and wife, even though they've never been married. They've raised 3 daughters together, and they just never bothered. You can live a life as a married couple without having the legal binding. You don't have to explain it to everybody when you walk in the office why your last name's different. I don't explain why my last name's different from my daughter's last name every time, because, you know, I got divorced and stuff. You just live your life.
10: Right.
8: But be honest with yourself. Is it because you want to be princess for the day? Then throw yourself a party and get a pretty dress.
5: Mm.
8: You know, it's like, what? Why are you wanting to marry him? You're living like a wife and mother without going through the civil and legal and religious and whatever aspects of it.
10: Right. Yeah.
8: You've given him no reason.
5: You got the life of a married
8: woman. You're living like
5: couple.
8: A married woman just without having, but you gave him all of that.
5: Yep.
8: Mm-hmm. And now you know what I'm saying? And now you want him to come back and make it legal. Then you got to at some point hush your mouth and just, this is the way it is. And maybe one day he's like, you know what? I know she's always wanted to get married, but he says it's your attitude, the way you deal with the family and stuff. Maybe, but I'm not saying leave him because you made 4 babies with him now.
5: Yeah, you got a life. You got a life going.
8: You got a life. And then what's going to change if you leave him?
11: That's tough love.
5: I know.
8: Hopefully it's a lesson for other girls listening. It's
11: right.
8: Like, quit acting like a wife when you're not a wife.
11: And if you want to...
8: Quit giving them the benefits of being a wife when you're not a wife, if that's your heart's desire. Some women, it's not their heart's desire. But if that's your heart's desire, then quit giving him stuff before he makes you his wife.
5: Mm-hmm. Boom.
8: That's my
10: good advice.
5: Hey,
10: good
5: girl,
10: advice,
5: preach.
10: Girl.
5: You want to write our love expert? You could do so. Loveletterstokelly.com. And our love expert could be helping you out and be on the lookout for that podcast, new episode dropping sometime today. And I want to stay in the love realm real quick.
10: Okay.
5: Before we hear our voicemails, because Trey has done the work. And I was actually surprised by the by our voicemails. But Nick Jonas.
7: Yes.
5: From the Jonas Brothers. He's with his wife, Priyanka. And they had, all the Jonas Brothers had Priyanka on their podcast. And Kevin and Joe did a dramatic reading of that first message that Nick sent to Priyanka, which is what I wish I had with my wife since our relationship started on Messenger. I wish we had that first
8: receipt
5: so that we can go back and see how corny we were.
10: Yeah.
5: Well, luckily, Nick and Priyanka have that, and Kevin and Joe did that dramatic reading for us.
12: Kevin says, have you seen the show Quantico?
13: Yeah.
12: And I said, I have not. And then as he's talking about it, I look up on Sunset Boulevard and there's a billboard of your face. And so then I go to Twitter and I'm like, oh, I wonder if she follows me, which you did.
5: What?
13: There you go.
14: I don't think so, but
12: and
14: we differ on this part of the story.
12: I sent you a direct message and we have it right here. Let's look at the...
13: Kevin and I are going to dramatic read this. So Nick's like, hello. I've heard from a few people that we should meet.
5: Whoa.
13: I have to agree with these people. Dot, dot. Whoa. Are you in LA anytime soon? It's a sensible message. Hey.
14: Oh, my God.
13: Graham's told me so much about you. Let's text. Whoa. More private. Oh. My team can access this.
12: Oh, my.
13: So Quantico of you.
12: Open. Quantico jump.
13: I want to see the first text that, to that number. Do you have that up?
12: You can't see that one.
13: No. Her team has
14: No. Let's see. I'll tell you what that first text was. He wanted to corroborate it was actually me. Mm. So he asked me for a photo that moment, looking into the camera just, with a timestamp.
13: Yeah.
14: This by the way.
12: Regular photo.
13: It's a good way to get a picture.
14: Yeah.
13: It's a good way to get a picture.
5: See, now if a single guy would have said something like that, like Big Al.
10: No
5: we'd
10: chance.
5: We'd be laughing at him.
10: No chance.
5: We'd be laughing at Al.
7: Hey. Unless it worked out, right?
5: A lot of
9: unless it worked out.
7: Because for them, it worked out.
5: And a lot of my people together. Said we should meet.
7: We should meet.
8: My people.
10: A lot of my people. Yeah.
5: And Nick is the most serious out of all the Jonas Brothers, so you know he was so serious when he wrote that.
8: It was the follow-up. Yeah. I agree with those people.
5: I agree with those people.
7: Let's text more private.
5: And look, it worked out. You know.
10: Yeah, it worked.
5: As long as you look like Nick Jonas, and
10: right.
5: You're successful like Nick Jonas,
10: and you have the last name is Jonas.
5: Yeah. Priyanka Chopra will not. Ignore your message.
10: Right.
5: I love that. My people have access to this.
7: Yeah.
8: Oh.
5: Which now we know. We're not talking to celebrities when we're DMing.
7: Oh, yeah.
5: Now we know. But over to our voicemails. We were talking about voicemails this morning. I don't know exactly how we got into the conversation, but we did.
10: I don't know.
7: Kelly and I were just talking about it off the air, and then you just heard us mention it.
5: Yeah.
7: Because I think I made I was making the assumption that Kelly has a voicemail set up.
5: Yeah.
7: As opposed to the, you reached the voicemail message of.
8: That's it.
7: XYZ. Right.
5: And Trey called all the phone numbers in the office.
9: Yeah, like 15 different people.
5: 15 different people out of the 15 people that are here.
10: Yeah.
9: Only four of us have a voicemail.
5: Only
9: that's,
5: four?
9: That's their own voice.
5: The rest were
9: the
5: just
9: rest are like,
5: numbers.
9: It's the number of. Okay. Or whatever.
15: Mara, it's more private that way.
9: Yeah.
7: My team can access it.
8: But when I call a number, I want to feel reassured that I'm actually calling the right number. Well, I'm like, I'm leaving a message. I think this is Tom.
5: Yeah.
8: You know what I'm saying?
5: I know.
8: I'd like to know the voice.
5: I like to be mysterious.
8: Hi, it's Tom. Leave a message. Something, you know?
9: Of course, Anna, you were right. Kelly Raspberry would not let somebody talk to a robot. They like Kelly.
5: Yeah.
9: Or Kelly wants Kelly's voice.
16: This is Kelly Raspberry Evans. Please leave a message and I'll call you back.
8: See?
9: Very that's professional.
5: It.
9: Very
5: that's all you
8: simple.
5: Need.
8: Keep it simple.
7: Straight to the point.
10: Yeah.
5: Unlike my wife who goes, hola, it's Kinsey. I live over at five. Blah, blah, blah, blah, blah. And if you want to find me, I'm usually at this store.
9: I also assumed Justin would have one, and I was really excited for this one. And here's Justin's answering machine.
17: Hey, it's Justin. Leave a message.
8: It's who?
10: It's who?
5: You couldn't even get good service?
15: What? It's who?
5: You got to redo
17: hey,
5: your...
17: Leave a message.
7: Hey, leave a message.
9: The reception could have been bad on my end.
5: I guess. I think that's got to be Justin.
7: Probably Justin.
17: Leave a message.
7: Because you probably never listened to it back.
5: Right.
7: You just set it up and...
5: You just went for
15: style.
5: It.
7: Yeah.
5: Or you were busy and you were just looking away.
9: And I, too, have a voicemail. It's pretty boring as well.
18: Hey, it's Trey. Sorry I missed your call, but if you leave me a message, I'll call you back.
5: Let me ask you this.
7: Simple.
18: Let me ask you this, because I'm calling you a liar.
9: Yeah, no, I never call anybody back.
18: And are you sorry you missed my call?
9: It's a great point, too. Double lie.
18: Nobody is
8: you
18: ever sorry.
8: Your message, too.
9: Yeah, zero
10: it's not really
9: sorry.
10: That sorry. I mean, I'm not going to lose any sleep over
18: and
10: it.
18: We're all liars.
15: Yeah. And was that the first one, and you're like, all right, that's good, send.
9: Yep.
15: Or did we do a couple of takes?
7: Multiple takes.
9: And last but not least, we have Reagan, our video producer, and here's her voicemail recording.
19: Sorry, I can't get to the phone right now. So leave a message at the test, because the day I swear I'm not answering my calls.
10: So cute.
7: When did she make that? That's her from 10 years ago.
18: She never changed her voicemail?
7: She didn't change it.
15: That's adorable.
18: She's like 11.
7: I called her once and I got her voicemail and it made me so happy. But yeah. She said she refuses to change it because now it's kind of like a bit.
9: Yeah, you have to keep that forever. Yeah.
18: It's little Reagan.
15: She was like 12 when she did that.
19: Phone right now. So leave a message at the test.
18: She sounds like my daughter.
7: Answering my calls.
10: That's outstanding. That's great.
18: Yeah. If I'm an adult man calling Reagan, I'd hang up right away.
8: Right.
18: Clearly, I got the wrong phone number. Don't need to be.
15: A little Bruno Mars in there.
7: You're a little singer. Singer-songwriter.
10: I love it.
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5: So, Anna, you hopped on the trend. The trend of the five things that were worth it.
6: Yes, I started.
5: I love this thing.
6: I started to see people posting just their list of five things that were worth it. And you can interpret that however you want. Things you spent money on, risks you took, things you spent time on, whatever, just five things that were worth it. So I came up with my own list.
5: Okay.
6: And JC, I believe you have your list as well.
5: I do have one.
6: So five things that were worth it for me. One would be long distance. When Ryan and I did long distance, it was for about 2 years. And it was really, really hard, but I would say it was worth it. And then we went from long distance, and then he moved in right when COVID started. So we went from long distance to quarantine.
7: Wow.
6: Survived that and decided we should get married. So I would say that was definitely worth it. Number two, I would say adopting a dog, because that's also a lot of work, but worth it every single time.
5: Your dog has brought you a lot of happiness.
6: A lot of happiness.
7: And
6: yes.
7: Audrey, too.
6: Yes, yes. He's a working therapy dog.
7: Yeah.
6: Number three, during COVID, I started a small little savings account that I called my emergency concert fund, because I knew at some point after quarantine, all of my favorite artists would go on tour again and I needed to be ready. So I saved money.
7: Yeah.
6: And it worked out great because Taylor Swift was one of the very first to announce a tour after COVID, and I was ready to.
8: Good girl.
6: Had my money. It no longer exists.
8: Been depleted.
6: It depleted, but I had it ready to go. Number four, the summer that I interned for the morning show, I was living 45 minutes away and I would drive here every morning to be an intern, but my car didn't even have air conditioning. And it was the summer.
7: Yeah.
6: But I would
8: say,
6: I wouldn't be sitting here if I didn't make that commitment that hot summer.
7: Yeah.
6: And then number five for something that I think was worth it, TSA pre-check.
7: Oh,
5: I've been thinking about that
7: 100%.
6: Yes, every single time I get in the pre-check line, I say this was 100% worth the $75 for 5 years.
5: Yeah.
6: Especially because I was just spent the weekend in Atlanta. I don't know if you've ever been in the Atlanta airport.
7: Atlanta airport is the worst.
6: TSA pre-check, bless. Yeah. Definitely worth it.
7: Yeah. What's your list, Jason?
5: I have five things that are totally worth it.
7: Okay.
5: Number one, when you go to school, if you go to college, you have college counselors that are readily available to you, but a lot of us don't use those. And one of my friends told me, because I was still in, I'm not sure if I want to, do I really want to finish nursing school or do I want to do this? And I was unsure about my future. And my friend literally said, go talk to your counselor. Mm. And talking to that counselor is what literally changed my life. That is where I started talking, where she asked me, what do you want to do in life? And I said, I've always been interested in entertainment. And she's the one that pushed me to get an internship at a radio station.
6: That's awesome.
5: So using that counselor, talking to a counselor was absolutely worth it for me. Another thing that was completely worth it was not having a day off in 3 years.
6: Whoa. Huh.
5: When you think about it back then, I was... when I started radio, and I had my radio and internship or whatever, and I was working at a restaurant. So with everything accumulated together, and I had like two jobs, I didn't have a day off in 3 years, from like 19 years old to like 23 years old. And it was worth it because it instilled that work ethic that I needed for this particular career. Because there's a lot of people that quit because there's a lot that goes in it, waking up early and showing up. Not having a day off in 3 years, even Christmas, New Year's, never had... It was absolutely worth it for me. Number three, worth it. Not following instructions. Totally worth it.
6: How so?
7: Please give us an example.
6: How so?
5: I've talked about this before. And when Kid Craddock was hiring for my position on this show, it had instructions, very specific instructions to send my demo to a certain gentleman named Steve Scott.
7: Okay.
5: Love Steve. Know him. He's still one of my dear friends. Love him to death. Scuba Steve. I, instead of sending it to Steve, I threw those instructions away and I found Kid Craddock's personal email online because it was actually pretty easy to find.
7: Yeah.
5: And I was one of the few people, actually the only person that thought to do that. And that's why Kid even listened to my demo. Otherwise, it could have gotten lost in the shuffle.
6: Wow.
5: So not following instructions was worth it.
8: Sometimes, in this one instance.
5: There's other instances where you should still follow instructions. But sometimes when you got to think outside the box, it's worth it. Am I on three now?
8: I was three.
5: Yeah.
8: Sounds like you should be on four.
5: Four? Yeah, I think I'm on four. The other one, having kids. I was so scared when my wife told me that she was pregnant with my son that I didn't respond the correct way. because I don't know why. I just got really scared. It's another person to take care of, and I was really scared. The amount of joy my son and my daughter have brought me has been the best thing in my life. Like, by far, out of school, playing sports, anything. Having kids has been, like, the coolest. Watching them grow, there's tough times, but overcoming those, it's absolutely been worth it. And if I could go back and tell myself when I first was scared, don't worry about it. It's going to be worth it. And the best risk I took was going on a hike with my wife. I didn't want to go. I was malnourished. It was a place called Cow's Mountain in San Diego, which was a crazy hike. And I actually thought about, no, maybe let's not.
6: Really?
5: Going on that hike is what started my relationship with my wife.
6: Oh.
5: And going on that hike when I didn't feel like it, I didn't feel like I had the energy. A hot blonde girl asking me kind of helped a little bit, but that was totally worth right. it, because here we are 24 years later, married and living a good life. So those are my things that were completely worth it.
7: Well, I've been trying to listen to you guys and come up with a little list real quickly, because I didn't have any time to prep. On the cuff. But along some of those same lines, buying commercials to be on this show, to advertise my limo service back in the day.
5: Yeah.
7: I did not have... Commercials back then were a lot of money for me. I was just a struggling business. They were like $500 or $600 for like 30 or 60 seconds, whatever it was. But it got me on the air, talking to kid, talking to Kelly, and now I'm here. So those commercials that I struggled to pay back in the day, they were worth it.
5: I think you still owe some money on that.
7: I think I do. I think I do. Buying a side-by-side, an ATV, a four-wheeler. And some people would say this is not worth it. But I had some of the best conversations with my homeboys going to Red River, going to do this off-road riding on trails, something I'd never done in my life. But, man, and that kind of developed into my prayer group, into my Bible study deal, and so that has really been worth it as well. The failure that I experienced in a town called Siegelville, Texas.
5: I thought we were not allowed to say it.
7: I had to say it for context, but man, I lost so much cash in that city, but it also took me to my next venture, which was Nanwaxhatchee, and I own the building, and you know, it actually was a blessing in disguise. Knowing the dumpster company, calling the dumpster company.
8: You just came up with this all off the cuff.
7: Yeah, yeah.
8: Did you hear a word that Anna or JC said during theirs?
7: I did.
9: Name what Anna said.
7: I'm on a roll here. Call me Jelly.
8: God.
7: I had the stinkiest dumpster aside from my building years ago. But I went on LinkedIn, found the owner of the company, and called him. And he replaced my dumpster.
8: Wow, that was a total worth. That was a man. That was an inspirational list.
7: Number five. What would have been worth it? What would have been worth it? What would have been worth it?
10: What would have been?
6: That's a different list.
7: Would have been a prenup.
10: Oh!
7: Oh!
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5: 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Froggy 102.7 is celebrating America's 250th birthday. So we'd just like to say, happy 250th, America. You look good.

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1: Our top local story, the future of the former Oslo Elementary School remains uncertain after the Elkhart Community Schools Board rejected a proposal on Tuesday to sell the vacant building to the Premier Arts Academy for a dollar in a 3-3 vote. People who favored the sale said that it would put an empty taxpayer-funded building back into use, give families another education option, and save the district the cost of maintenance. Under the proposed agreement, Elkhart Community Schools would have received about $32,000 a year for 2 years through an administrative fee allowed under Indiana law. The charter school had hoped to move into the building after Oslo closed earlier this year as part of the district's consolidation plan. And an Elkhart County woman charged with operating a vehicle while intoxicated, causing serious bodily injury, has received a new trial date.
2: Prosecutors say Colleen Groman was involved in a June 2024 crash at County Roads 20 and 111 when her vehicle struck a utility pole. According to the Goshen News, court documents indicate both Groman and a passenger were hospitalized, and a reported blood alcohol concentration was above the legal limit. Her jury trial has been continued until November 30th. Alyssa Foster, MNC News.
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20: Thursday morning. Today is Thursday, July 16, 2026, and we are the Kid Craddock Morning Show. Yes, I said Thursday, baby. Friday 2.0. Tomorrow's Friday, y'all. Here is Kelly Raspberry.
21: My daughter's a little upset. She tried to get in on the park drop yesterday.
22: Park drop.
21: Apparently, the park clothing line was having a huge drop. She's got all this money she's earned. Okay. And she's like, Mom, I've earned this. Her friend got the one she wanted, the sweatshirt she wanted, and Emma Kelly had to settle for something else. Aww. But very excited about the park drop yesterday.
20: Okay.
21: I'm excited to find out. I do have Apple TV.
20: Congratulations.
21: My husband looked at me like, you're a big dum-dum. Because I said, we have 50 apps on the TV. I don't know what we have and don't have. So I clicked on the Apple TV, and I got to watch that new show, Lucky, with Anya Taylor-Joy. I watched the first episode.
23: What'd you think?
21: Love. Very intense, but love it.
22: So how long do you think you've been paying for Apple TV and not used it?
21: I don't know. I don't pay the bills anymore. When I got married, that's one of the best parts for me is I turned over all of that to him because I've done it my whole life. Even in my first marriage, I handled everything. It's so nice not to have to worry about it, but then I don't know things like what I have. You know, that's the downside.
22: But a nice little surprise.
21: I'm going to be clicking on all the apps.
24: Watch the morning show.
23: Yeah.
24: Please watch that one.
21: I've heard mixed reviews about it.
24: I watch the show and I think of us because they have to wake up so early and do a show.
23: Isn't it like incredibly toxic?
24: Yes.
21: Just like the show. What are you talking about?
24: Just like us. You're going to love Jennifer Aniston and Reese Witherspoon.
21: I'll see, maybe.
20: Here is JC Chavez.
22: So I got to go to a cool party yesterday. My workout buddy, Cam, and his buddy, Dylan, started a company, a clothing brand. It's called Classic Cowboy. So they invited me to this.
20: Yeah.
22: They shouldn't have because I'm not an influencer. But at these parties.
21: You are an influencer, though.
22: I'm on the radio.
21: By default,
22: Kelly, I guess. But they invited me just because I'm really good friends with them, and I've been there since the beginning. Justin, you know Cam.
24: Yeah, great guy.
22: But they had gifts at this party, and I will be, for the first time ever in my life, be the owner of cowboy boots.
21: It's about dang time.
24: Welcome to Texas.
22: I get cowboy boots.
20: Nice.
23: They gave you swag?
22: Yeah.
24: Awesome. And cowboy boots are like $300, $400, $500.
21: Well, it depends.
22: It depends on it. But
23: that's great.
22: I'm getting cowboy boots, and they fitted me, and I got they had four different styles to choose from.
20: Yeah.
23: Which one did you go with?
22: I went with black.
20: Yeah.
22: Black ostrich.
20: They go with everything.
21: Ostrich.
22: I think it had bumps.
24: Nice. Ostrich is a pretty good one. Yeah. Round tip or square tip?
21: The thing I don't like about ostrich, honestly, is I used to, you know, my daddy had Go West.
23: Mm-hmm.
21: We had hats and belts and boots, jeans and shirts and Western suits.
22: Go West.
21: That the way they get the bumps is by plucking the quills.
22: Oh, really?
21: And that's where the irritation is, and that's what all the bumps are.
22: Well, apologies to
21: I'm hoping
22: ostriches.
21: You're dead at the time.
22: Yeah, I think so.
21: I don't know.
22: But it's square boots.
24: Square.
22: That's a good point. I get
21: square, yeah.
22: I feel like
21: massive square or tapered square?
22: Tapered.
21: Okay,
22: I'll wear them when
21: I
22: get
21: them. You don't want a big fat foot.
22: It's not a big fat foot.
23: Okay. It's like square round.
22: My foot looks cute in it.
23: I was just thinking about it. It's like getting your nails done.
24: Yeah, my friends wear boots wherever they go. They say they're more comfortable than like any sneaker, any other thing.
20: If you get broken in, right, they are.
22: I hadn't even worn boots. And when I tried them on, I was like, oh, like they.
20: Yeah.
23: Yeah.
22: I was like, dang.
20: Yeah.
22: They're sliding and stuff.
20: The slider.
22: I think. I'm going from sneakerhead to boothead.
23: Yeah, once you wear them in, I had a pair in college. I would wear them to like my 8 a.m. class because they were so comfortable.
22: I'm going to go to the all honky tonks.
20: And you know what else? A benefit that you get? You have a son, Kaysen.
22: Yeah.
20: So he gets to take them off of your feet because that is what I spent from the age of 12 to maybe 18 doing for my daddy.
22: They had a cool tool.
21: Boot jack.
22: And they
21: invest in it.
22: I'm going to invest in one.
21: It's worth it.
22: Amazon's got
20: You got a son, dude. You don't need that.
24: You get some spurs attached to them.
22: Oh, yeah.
20: Anna, good morning.
23: Good morning. So I told y'all yesterday that for my friend Kristen, I put together a recipe book.
21: Yes. And was she listening yesterday?
23: So it's so funny because she does listen in the mornings. She tries to listen live. And I asked her yesterday, she came over to my house. I was like, did you listen to the show today? She was like, no, I missed it.
21: Good, for whatever reason.
23: And I was like, well, good. I'm glad. But I put together a recipe book for her. I asked all of our friends to send me some of their favorite homemade recipes, things that they're quote unquote famous for in our little friend group. And I put all the recipes together on Canva. Graphic design is my passion. And I gave it to her. I felt so emotional about it that I thought she would cry. She didn't.
1: Oh, I hate when that happens.
21: Was she like, it's so cute?
23: She was like, this is so cute. She loved it. She really loved it. But I was like wiping tears. I was like, this is the best gift I've ever put together. And she was like, thank you so much. She really did appreciate it. And I think the emotions will hit her later, honestly. But
21: she might be compartmentalizing her feelings right now.
23: She probably is. I think she is.
22: I hate when you give a gift to someone and you expect tears and they don't cry. It's like, I want to take it back. I give my son a PlayStation 5 for the first time in his life.
20: Yeah.
22: And I'm expecting tears.
21: Right.
22: Like I've seen the kids on Instagram.
23: Yeah.
22: Thanks, Dad. Come on, don't give me that thing.
24: Something they've always wanted.
20: Here's part-time Justin, everybody.
24: So, do y'all know the difference between a router and a modem?
23: No.
22: Well, hold on. A router and a modem.
24: A modem. You can get one that's like both of them together.
22: Uh-huh.
24: But I had to discover the difference yesterday.
22: Okay, because I don't know.
24: All right. So, let me educate you guys this on the internet.
21: Educate us.
23: This on the internet. So,
22: Welcome to mansplaining.
24: So, the modem is what gets the internet to the house.
20: Okay.
24: The router is what connects the internet in the house to your phone and to your laptop and to your Apple TV and to your Fire Stick. Yes.
23: It creates routes.
24: Your router is the one where you have to put in the password.
20: Right.
24: My router was going out. So whenever we called Spectrum, they're like, no, you're connected to the internet. So I'm like, what do I do with my router? They're like, reset it. So I'd reset it. And then when I would log in and play Fortnite, it would crash again.
23: Mm-hmm.
24: I was so upset. I had to unplug everything and then twiddle my thumbs and go like, what do I do now? Now that my internet's not working.
22: Go touch grass.
24: I was like, do I take up knitting? What do you do without internet? I had a crash out.
23: Go touch
2: Sims
23: grass.
2: Sims is not on the internet.
22: And this is coming from another gamer, by the way.
24: And it's too hot outside.
22: It is.
24: When am I going to go touch grass and go and sweat? No.
23: So what did you do? Sorry.
24: So I ended up playing with my dogs.
23: Oh, worse. And talking to your boyfriend?
20: Touch dog.
24: Yeah.
20: Okay.
22: What'd you guys play?
24: Tug of war. And then my dogs and I played fetch.
22: Okay.
20: Well, there you go.
22: There you go.
20: Here's Audrey. Good morning.
14: Good morning.
23: I
14: finished House of the Dragon. I'm fully caught up now.
24: Oh, good.
14: And I am on a generational run with TV shows. I don't know if I've told you this. I have been going so hard. I watched Sons of Anarchy, Animal Kingdom, Bloodline, Mad Men, all these like man shows. Mm. And I realized I really, really love them because they just kill off people.
20: Hmm.
14: And that's what I'm learning about House of the Dragon. It like scratches that itch for me.
23: Did you watch Game of Thrones?
14: Yes. I love not knowing when someone I like is going to die. You know?
22: Yeah.
23: Mm. Yes.
14: Like on the show, though.
21: Even if it guts you?
14: Yeah. Well, no. The Red Wedding killed me in Game of Thrones.
23: It killed everyone. Yeah.
24: Did you see someone did a Photoshop image of the dragon and aligning his teeth because he had a terrible overbite?
14: No.
23: I didn't see that.
24: Yeah. Everyone's just, they hate his jacked up teeth.
14: Oh, I didn't know that.
24: So they gave him braces and like Invisalign. He looked really good.
23: So are you caught up on the current season?
14: Yes. That's I'm fully there.
23: Now you have to wait a week.
14: I know,
23: between
14: sucks,
23: episodes.
14: But I came here and the biggest thing that changed for me was I realized how much pressure there is in this environment to be caught up on our shows. Like I'm used to just not worrying about it, but we got to be minding it here.
20: Right.
14: Like talk about it the next day.
22: Sometimes.
24: Like with reality shows, I think, like Big Brother and Love Island, yeah, we're definitely on top.
22: I'm not caught up on Big Brother. It was.
23: I didn't watch last
22: night. It was
23: on
22: last night.
14: Like Paradise,
20: last
23: I didn't watch last night.
20: I mean, the game yesterday and the ESPYs,
22: the whole thing.
20: Yeah,
23: Paradise
20: was
23: a show that we all decided to watch together.
14: Yes.
22: Yeah.
20: Yeah.
14: I had to do homework coming here.
20: That was a show.
22: Yeah. And boy, was it a good one.
20: In the control room, here's Trey.
15: I dropped my phone the other day. Now it gets really hot and the battery dies really quickly. Here's Big L Mac.
20: Oh, thank you, Trey. So my house is so quiet. I thought when Charlie left, I would be in, you know, partying and all of a sudden.
22: In heaven?
20: Yeah, I thought it would just be party.
21: Breaking out the three pack.
20: Central.
14: Is that what you were doing before, Charlie?
20: I don't, it's just so quiet. Like, everything is quiet. The kitchen is quiet. Every room is quiet. Used to be, Grandpa, Grandpa, why? No. Yeah. Now it's just like.
21: You miss it.
2: You're giving me John Cena vibes.
20: Yeah.
2: I feel so alone.
15: I'm so alone.
3: I'm in my house.
20: Right.
15: Alone.
20: Here is Anna with celebrity birthdays.
23: Corey Feldman is 55 today. He shares a birthday with Will Ferrell, who is 59. Phoebe Cates is 63. Michael Flatley is 68.
21: Ah, the River Dance, remember?
23: Yeah, the Lord of the Dance.
2: Oh, yeah.
23: And Jimmy Johnson, former coach of the Dallas Cowboys, is 83
20: Bring
23: today.
20: Him back. Bring him back.
23: Today is Artificial Intelligence Appreciation Day.
24: I got ChatGPT.
20: You didn't have a router.
21: It's National Router Day.
24: Right. Right.
23: Guinea Pig Appreciation Day. Fresh Spinach Day.
20: Not right now.
23: I did wash my grapes with vinegar yesterday because I was so scared.
14: Yeah. I ate strawberries, blueberries, raspberries, and blackberries. All wow. with just water wash.
24: It's a berry salad.
2: And you're sick right now.
23: Look at the one person in the room that is sick.
21: Look at you.
23: National Cherry Day, National Wedding Invitation Day, and World Snake Day.
24: Snake. You don't like snakes or AI, Anna.
23: Right, so I'm going to have a horrible day.
2: Mm. Well, I found a lady that had an even worse day than you, Anna.
21: It's not possible.
2: But I think... I think this is actually a win. Some people would pay for what happened to this woman.
20: Okay.
2: They would pay money to get this. I'll tell you what it is in 10 minutes.
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2: Partly sunny, hazy, and humid today. We will see a chance of that smoke from the wildfires. High temperatures today around 92. There is a slight chance of a shower or thunderstorm late today and into tonight. We'll drop down to 72. And then for tomorrow, partly sunny, scattered showers and a few thunderstorms. High temperatures back around 87. I'm Chief Meteorologist Carrie Pujol.
3: It's 71 degrees
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9: Yeah, welcome, bombshell. Yeah.
10: What?
11: Ooh, villa.
10: I love that.
11: Villa.
9: Be a part of the show, too, if you want anything to say or you want to be a part of the conversation. 800-543-3548. That's our phone number. We also receive text messages.
11: We do.
9: I did announce that I finally got my first pair of boots. That should be arriving at my home soon.
11: Yeah.
9: But I'm getting a little scared because I got a text here that said, JC, get ready for the initial shin shock.
10: Yeah.
9: What is that?
11: Well, as a person with the best shins on the show,
9: let me
11: tell you.
9: Yes, please tell me.
11: For the top of the boot, I think they would call that maybe the shaft. I don't know.
10: Shaft, yes.
11: Will hit your shin,
9: right?
11: Because you're not used to. You're
9: my shin's going to hurt.
11: Well, that's not going to hurt.
10: Taps
11: it's just going to be
10: it,
11: different.
10: Like when you walk.
11: Yeah,
10: it's
11: just going to be different.
9: You know? It's like having a big brother that just taps your forehead over and over again.
11: You'll get used to it.
9: Okay.
12: Or you can wear a longer sock.
11: Wear athletic socks and you'll never feel it.
9: I always wear athletic socks. In fact,
11: even with your sandals?
9: By the way, I got made fun of because, and I guess I thought everyone did this. Okay. I should have saved this for Does That Make Me Crazy? But I was mentioning how I was doing my sock change of the day because I got to get my second pair of socks in. Because I do a midday sock change. You guys don't switch your socks?
10: Well, I guess if people have exceptionally sweaty feet, they would.
9: I'm not sweaty. I just feel like...
10: You like fresh socks?
9: These socks were at work all day, so let's take them off, and then I put new ones on when I get home.
13: Oh, you're talking to the right person, JC. I change everything depending on where I am.
10: Yeah, she's a weird sock.
9: Okay.
10: Yeah.
13: No. I got environments for everything. I can't wear things that I wore to one environment and another because that brings the germs.
10: Weird sock.
9: Weird sock stuff.
11: It's weird. Yeah.
9: Mine's just a midday sock change. And even Kenzie was like, how come you have so many dirty socks? And now we know. I guess.
11: Yeah, I will take my socks off when I get home sometimes and then just put them in a little ball and put them on the coffee table. And then later when I'm going back out, I'll take them back and put them back on again.
12: Hold on. Do the exact same thing now.
10: Really?
9: Hold on. You're telling me if I go to your house and I put a potato chip on your coffee table, I can get Big Al foot residue on it?
11: Yeah, I guess so.
12: Why are you putting a potato chip on his coffee table?
9: Because it's a coffee table. I feel like that should be a safe environment to put things down on.
12: You put coffee.
10: Sterile?
12: It's not a potato chip table.
9: Well, sometimes you put a bowl of chips there.
10: A giant plate.
9: Yeah. It just falls out, but I feel like a coffee table should be safe.
12: I do the exact same thing out, but then my dogs like to get a hold of my socks and then play tug of war.
9: Yeah. Okay.
13: I won't even wear the socks that I wear around my apartment on my furniture. Like if I get on the couch, I have to take my socks.
9: Oh, you guys just go naked, foot on the couch?
13: Yeah, well, I have my blanket.
12: That's the best feeling ever.
9: It is, but
8: to
9: like,
8: take your socks off
12: on the couch.
8: On the couch, I do that, and then I leave my socks on the couch, and it's the one thing that Ryan hates about me.
11: Who was that? What was the celebrity that had
10: the one thing?
8: He says
11: Blackfoot on the couch.
13: Benny Blanco.
9: Oh, Benny Blanco.
11: Yeah. I was like, you got those dirty feet on that white couch.
12: I was watching Big Brother live, and a lot of them had black on the bottom of their feet.
9: Well, they're walking around barefoot. Exactly. It's understandable.
12: That's what I'm thinking Benny Blanco was doing, and then he got on the couch.
9: Yeah, I don't fault him for that. We've all had Blackfoot.
10: Wear bedroom shoes.
8: Yeah.
9: There's that, too. Also, Big Al from the text.
11: Yes.
9: We got a text that says, do we know if Charlie is missing Big Al yet? Because you were just mentioning how quiet your home is.
11: I did call her yesterday.
9: We called Charlie before vacation, and we were fishing to see how much she missed Big Al Max.
11: She did tell me she missed me, and she loved me. So aww. I'm very happy about that.
9: So we're back.
11: It's about, let's see, today is the 16th, I think. Well, she'll be picked up on the 28th. She should be back here by the 30th.
9: There you go. And let's catch you up with other headlines, but these are world headlines. The stage is set for the final game of the World Cup. What a game. Argentina took England out in stunning fashion with a 2-1 win. I actually was telling White Cheddar and Big Al that I left because I had to go to an event.
11: The party you were
9: and I left
11: about.
9: The game when it was at 80 minutes because it was 1-0, and I was like, man, it's not looking good for Argentina. I think Messi's not going to be able to defend. And I left, and by the time I got to the place I was going to an hour and 10 minutes later, my wife had texted me, can you believe it? For me to see that Argentina won 2-1 against England.
11: You missed the best part of the game.
9: Which is crazy. Yeah, they scored goals like in the 88th minute, in extra time.
11: And 5 minutes, they had 2 goals.
9: So now Argentina will take on Spain in New York on Sunday to defend their championship. But don't worry, we do have a game on Saturday as well. France is taking on England for third place. Why do they do this in the World Cup? Because they have money. They got to figure out who's in third place and fourth place to give them the right amount of money for their teams. They got to allocate. So we got another game that we can watch. Not going to be as crazy because it's not for a championship, but still two good teams playing. Now, a recent study was done that analyzes a bunch of online reviews to see which cities have the best customer service in the world.
11: Oh, okay.
9: And America didn't have any cities that made the top 10 list globally.
11: Well, because when we call customer service, they're outsourced to another country. So how can we?
8: So true.
9: Well, it's not just it's also customer service just in stores and stuff. But the top 5 in the world are Edinburgh in the UK.
11: Okay.
9: Hanoi in Vietnam. Liverpool in the UK. Apparently, the UK is very friendly. Paris, France. And a lot of people were saying French people are not nice. I was actually surprised when I went to go visit my father how friendly people were in Paris.
10: Okay. Well, that's because you were with people that spoke the language.
9: That's probably why, Kelly.
10: If you at least attempt to speak it, even I couldn't now, but when I went many years ago, I still had a little shred of my high school French, and they appreciate it. Otherwise, it is not a great experience.
9: Well, you
10: had a really good experience.
9: I also attempted, though. I was, bonjour.
13: What's their beef with, like, the English speaking?
10: They just don't like Americans on it. Just don't.
9: And Dublin, Ireland were the top 5. Now, the top 10 cities, there were some friendly cities in the United States. So if we went to just the U.S. cities that are the friendliest, the top 3 are, number 3, Dallas, Texas.
8: Okay. Nice. That's right.
9: You go shopping in Dallas, you're going to get some good customer service.
12: Howdy, y'all.
9: Phoenix, Arizona, number 2. And number 1, San Diego, California. And even though I went to high school and college and middle school there, I disagree.
8: Really?
9: Especially because my wife and I, when we're just there visiting family, we went to a restaurant. And we were there was a restaurant that was wide open. There was no people there. And her family had already sat down. And we walked up and we're just looking at the tables. And the girl from the front came over and asked my wife, and I quote, "Where do you plan on sitting?"
8: Oh.
9: I was like, that's not very good customer service, right?
8: No.
9: So based on that girl, I'm going to notch him out of the top.
8: Oh, wow. What did Kinsey respond to that, though?
9: She goes, excuse me?
8: There we go.
9: And that's where it got awkward, and I was like, I'm just going to go over here to the side.
12: And not to hate on Gen Z, but I feel like the younger generation just doesn't want to be there.
9: She seemed like she didn't want us to be there.
12: It is. They're just like, what do you want?
8: It's the Gen Z stare.
12: Not, can I help you? What do you want?
9: What do you want? Where do you plan on sitting? At a table. Well, there's nobody here. So
12: instead
9: like,
12: of, is that all? Is that it?
9: Yeah. And now, this woman had something happen to her that I think a lot of people would pay money for and pay a lot of money for this.
11: Bring it.
9: So this 76-year-old woman in Florida, her name is Nancy Delto Stritto. She received her new license plate in the mail recently. Oh, yeah. She didn't pay for it. She just got the regular. Like, hey, just give me, I got a new car. Give me my license plate. And she could not believe what she saw, guys.
11: What she
14: said. I didn't know I was getting a plate.
15: When Nancy Delto Stritto went to collect her mail, she got quite the surprise. A new license plate with her vehicle registration renewal.
14: And I looked at it, and I said, I don't think so.
15: The plate reads SQZ-A55, but from a distance, those five fives can be read as S's. Well, you get the picture. Squeeze blank.
14: I don't think a woman that lives in a senior community that's going to be 77 years old next month will be driving around with what this plate has to say.
15: Nancy's plate was mailed from the Broward Property Tax Collector's office. We went there to try to help her get some answers.
16: It's a question about a tag, if you want to replace a tag.
15: And while no one wanted to talk on camera, we were told anyone unhappy with a plate can turn it in for another one for free.
14: I'm kind of resigning to it, and I figured maybe it was just destined to be on my car.
15: So for now, Nancy's keeping the tag, although she is planning to let the state know about it.
14: I can handle it if I get a few honks here and there. Actually, being over 70, I might like a few honks.
9: So she went from, I don't want it, to, wait a minute. Yeah.
11: Hold on. Oh, wait a minute. Now that I think about it.
9: It's kind of cool.
13: Yeah, Nancy was saying, I don't think so. That's what she said at the very beginning.
11: Yeah, she changed her mind.
12: And you have to pay extra for our custom.
9: That's what I'm saying.
12: Right. Yeah. This one, she got that for free.
11: Just a coincidence. Yeah. And from what I hear at all of these senior communities, there's a lot of that SQZ-A55 going on anyway. So, you know what I'm saying?
9: Yeah, 100%.
11: Yeah.
9: I would love for her to go pick up my kids at school.
8: I love that she told us she's going to be 77 next month.
9: Yeah, happy early birthday.
11: Happy birthday, girl.
9: And what are the odds?
8: What are the odds?
9: SQZ-A55.
11: I'm down.
9: I kind of want that one. I want that license plate right there. All right, Kelly Raspberry, what's coming up here in the celebrity gossip?
10: Man, do you want more details of Taylor Swift and Travis's
12: wedding? Yes.
9: There's more?
10: Finally, every day, JC, every day.
11: It's like leading up to it.
10: And Usher and Chris Brown are on tour in Nasty.
12: I saw it.
10: They doing nasty things.
12: Oh, yeah. I saw some AZZ.
10: And if you're a man and you see your woman up there with one of these guys, is your relationship going to survive it? I highly doubt it. We'll dive in when we come back.
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11: All right, we got Love Letters to Kelly happening in 40 minutes. You get your letters in if you want at lovelettersto.kelly.com. Have our love expert help you out. But right now, let's go ahead and catch you up with what's happening out there in Hollywood. Anna, Kelly, what's going on?
12: Yeah, I mean, still no pictures from the wedding. Another
11: or
12: day.
11: Or name of the dog.
12: Or name.
13: Or honeymoon location.
12: Name of the dog, nothing of the sort. But guests that were at Taylor and Travis's wedding keep sprinkling little bits and pieces here and there.
14: It's because they invited just so many people, right? Like, they all have to be talking. They're so famous.
12: 1,000 people. Eric Stone Street, the latest. We know him from Modern Family, most likely. He said that because all of their guests initially got a mystery text telling them to basically save the date. He thought it was a fake spam text. So did Maren Morris. I believe she said that she deleted it when she first got it.
15: Eric Stone Street is friends with the most random celebrities. And did she, so random.
11: He just did a commercial with Patrick Mahomes because Patrick Mahomes is sponsored by Coors Light.
14: Because he's a big fan
11: Light.
14: Of the yeah. Chiefs.
12: I think he's a big Chiefs fan.
11: But Patrick Mahomes, per his contract, is not allowed to drink alcohol or do something with alcohol. So he had Eric Stone Street stand in for him in the commercial.
12: Oh, that's funny.
11: Which is actually pretty good.
15: Bobby Brown named her blush. There's a bronzer named Stone Street.
11: That's wild.
15: After him.
12: Really? That's pretty cool.
15: It's like, yeah. Why are you friends with Bobby Brown?
11: All the realms.
15: Not the singer, the makeup
11: yeah.
15: person.
11: Yeah.
12: I mean, I think a lot of famous people are friends we don't even know about just because they're not like photographed together.
13: He might even be friends with Bobby Brown. I mean, you know, the Whitney Bobby Brown.
15: Maybe.
12: So Eric Stone Street described the wedding as surprisingly normal despite having the huge celebrity guest list. Seth Meyers has also talked about it, and he was pretty funny because I think he said, I went to a friend's event in New York, kind of just, you know, alluding to it, saying that the couple appeared very much in love. He described the atmosphere as joyful, guest-focused, rather than overly extravagant. So, like, from everything that I'm hearing from all the guests that were there, I have a vision in my head on what it was like, but I would still like to see a photo for it to confirm
15: his brother said that all the little girls were flower girls,
12: yeah.
15: All the nieces.
12: Yeah.
15: So that's
12: Jason
15: cute.
12: Kelsey.
15: So they didn't have a wedding party other than their siblings, but then the little nieces. I think that's cute.
13: Yeah.
12: They're also saying that Avril Lavigne supposedly performed Skater Boy because it sounds like they had, from what I've gathered, it sounds like they had Stevie Nicks and Paul McCartney there performing for the wedding. And then they had kind of like an open mic karaoke situation where a lot of people just got up and performed.
13: I would love
12: that. Tate McRae performed, Ice Spice performed, Avril Lavigne. Everybody was getting up there.
13: I would love
12: performing.
13: That, but I'd be the only one singing.
12: I've been to a wedding where they had karaoke. It was so fun.
13: Yeah, great time. Yeah,
12: it was so fun.
11: Like live band karaoke or regular karaoke?
12: The DJ. It was like DJ karaoke.
11: I think it'd be so cool if you got a band and then you got to sing with the band.
15: Yeah, yeah. Cool. Especially a good band. They can adjust for your key.
11: Yeah.
16: That's what I heard.
15: There's some songs I can sing if you just can we lower that a little.
11: Same.
15: You know,
16: that's what they did for like Jennifer Lopez's birthday party because she had so many celebrities there. So it was the same thing.
12: Yeah.
16: Or the Kardashians' Christmas party.
12: Mm. Yeah.
16: Just got a band. All these celebrities are in. It's like who wants to go up there?
15: Was Sia there? Because Sia's always at the Kardashian Christmas party.
16: Was she
15: at Taylor's party?
12: Not that we know. But we were talking about this on 13, a Taylor Swift fan podcast. There's the celebrities that we're seeing stepping out, you know, in New York in their gowns, like going, they wanted to be seen to be going there. There's a lot of people that we know for a fact were there that weren't photographed. So there's probably a lot of people that were there that we just don't know about. Mm. You know, like the Haim sisters, there's no pictures of them there. There's no pictures of Stevie Nicks arriving, but we know she was there.
15: And
16: Do you think Taylor Swift's going to just like post on her Instagram just all the photos of her wedding, or do you think she's going to wait a year for their anniversary to post?
15: No, she won't make everybody wait that long.
12: I think she'll post like at least one photo of her and Travis. Maybe not like a photo dump, but I think
15: she gave us quite a few from the engagement.
13: She might even
15: like
13: just
15: a handful.
13: Start a new Instagram account just for the wedding.
12: And I will run it for her.
13: You know?
15: Or a Pinterest.
13: Why not? Yeah.
15: If you want to copy my wedding, here's what I did. I don't know. I'm just ready for the pictures, then we can stop talking about it.
13: Right.
15: All right. So if you go to see Usher and Chris Brown on tour, they're calling it the R&B tour, right?
11: Yeah.
15: For Raymond and Brown. It's raunchy.
11: Very raunchy.
15: It's raunchy. And they've started the tour. People, of course, have their phones out and they're filming it and posting it on social media. So you have like a little idea of what to expect when you get there. So right now, if you go to TMZ's, they've got the video posted of when he's singing Obsession. Mm-hmm. And he's getting up out of the bed with a woman just finished, we assume what they finished doing.
11: Cuddling, yeah.
13: Canoodling.
15: And he's putting on his britches. Okay. And as he's pulling them up, he stands up and you see his bare butt.
11: Oh, he bare butted us?
14: I did. Watched it.
15: Bare booty.
16: It was a cute butt.
15: Then he saunters over to a pull-up bar that's in the door frame.
13: Oh, yeah.
15: And he starts doing pull-ups, whatever. Pull-ups. But he does them with this thrusting motion.
11: That's
15: it's not
11: dangerous.
15: Just, yeah, he's just.
16: Like
15: he's,
16: a magic mic move.
15: And then he's the whole time singing, you know, he's getting dressed. So that's that. And it's like really hot and women are like, oh my God. But then there's other times like they pull women out of the audience. And Usher did that a lot in his Las Vegas show where he always come out in the audience and he'd sing to one woman.
16: And feed them cherries.
15: But that's a more intimate Las Vegas thing. And I'm watching some of these married women from the Vegas shows and Usher's all over them. I'm like, do they have men in their lives? Are their men okay with this? Mm. I get it. You know, it's like, oh, it's you're caught up in the moment as a celebrity. But they said Chris Brown is doing stuff with women, like pulling them up on the stage, getting them down. You know, like when you want your kid to get on your back and ride. You know, let's make it family friendly. Like when you get down, and, like daddy gets down on the floor on all fours and kid climbs like on the back.
11: Yeah, yeah.
15: He wants to ride those girls like a daddy rides horsey. Uh-huh. Like the kid rides.
16: Well, I've seen that happen at like a Chippendale show as well in Vegas. Married women go there too on their bachelor parties.
13: That's just what you get
16: the same
13: with
16: thing.
15: But is it as if you... I just don't know that my husband would be okay with me getting up there, even if, like, I'm the hugest fan in the world. Like, with the Backstreet Boys, when they pulled me... Let me brag a little bit.
14: Yes,
15: on my big birthday, they pulled me up on stage. But it was very sweet. I'm just dancing and swaying with them. They give me a rose, and it's just like, oh, thank you, Howie, whatever.
11: Yeah, they didn't grind on
15: they
11: you.
15: They threw me down on the floor and started humping and riding me like that. I think we'd have a different situation at
13: home. Some of these girls are spotters, though. They're plants. I guess that's a better word for them. Some of them. I don't know about all of them. But a lot of these times, they're up there, and they're perfectly willing participants. They know Chris Brown or Usher. They know who they're going to select. Well, they select
16: or
13: the same
16: girl. Or they're fans excited for that moment in their life.
11: It's different knowing that they do that and then being in the moment and being the husband or boyfriend.
13: No, there's I get that.
11: Chris Brown is famous for his meet and greets. And he will do whatever you want in those meet and greets, picture wise. Like, he will make it look like you guys are lovers. He will hold you. He will kiss you. He'll grab your butt.
15: Wow. That's extreme.
11: Yeah. He goes.
12: This is Chris Brown we're talking about.
15: I know, but for a photo shoot, that's weird.
11: Yeah. And I think I've seen a story of a guy breaking up with his girlfriend over a meet and greet with Chris Brown because he's like, no, I feel disrespected.
15: And I
11: understand. I would not like it.
13: I wouldn't like it. No, I wouldn't like it, but I know it
16: happens. I went to a Magic Mike show and they did the exact same thing. And there were women there having a great old time. No complaints.
13: Yeah. Yeah.
16: It was a good time.
15: Well, usually in that scenario, the men aren't there watching. There's a chance that their husband went with them to this show. You know, a Magic Mike show or something, that's like usually a bachelorette. Don't ask, don't... Yeah, right. Don't ask, don't tell.
14: If you Google Chris Brown meet and greet, it's just him with women all over him.
15: Okay, now Google Avril Lavigne meet and greet.
16: Way different.
14: Stay a foot away.
11: Somewhere between Avril Lavigne meet and greet and Chris Brown meet and greet, we got the perfect meet and greet.
15: Those are the funniest. I think one day they did a comparison between Rihanna's meet and greets and Avril Lavigne's meet and greets, and somebody did an article on that. And Rihanna's just like, hey, girlfriend, and loving on him. And then there's Avril, like, standing 3 feet apart. Yeah. It was really a funny article.
12: So just stay on that side of the room.
11: Like, don't touch me.
15: Well, men, just be really, if your wife goes to one of these shows or your girlfriend, you better go with her.
13: Yeah,
15: no,
13: go
15: with her.
12: No.
15: That nonsense.
12: All right, so we love the show Big Brother on this show.
13: Big
12: the new
13: Brother.
12: Season just kicked off. One of our favorite reality TV people is from last season of Big Brother, Keanu.
11: I love Keanu.
12: We loved watching Keanu on Big Brother. He came into the studio right after and was just like the coolest guy ever. And it was announced yesterday that he's going to be on the next season of The Challenge. The Challenge Cutthroat. I'm actually really excited. I watched The Challenge like years and years and years ago, but I haven't really kept up with it.
11: I wanted to be on The Challenge when I was like in college.
12: Yeah, I mean,
11: like Road Rules, Real World.
15: Did you ever have a chance to audition?
11: No, I got pretty far in real world.
15: Yeah, right. Like,
11: but I think you had to be back then a part of that.
15: Well, yeah, to be franchise. In. Yeah.
12: And it's they get crazier and crazier every season. I watched the trailer for the Challenge Cutthroat. That's the new one that comes out August 5th on Paramount Plus, and it looks really intense. People were also in the trailer. They're like, "Is this Love Island?" Because people started to, you know, there was
11: make
12: love connections happening as well. So Cutthroat is a returning theme. It was the same thing for season 20, which aired back in 2010. It's also the birthplace of the Johnny Bananas backpack for anyone that's a big fan. CT is also back this season. Johnny Bananas is back this season.
11: CT's scary. He's really good.
12: Yeah. I mean, he was good on Traitors too.
15: Oh, he's cutthroat, man.
11: Yeah. He is. He's tough.
12: Yeah.
15: I think he and his wife had filed for divorce unless they reconciled. I read that.
13: Yeah, she went to an Usher concert.
15: Yeah, it was into that. CT
11: would have beat up Usher.
15: CT ain't putting up with that.
11: CT would have given Usher CT.
12: Yeah. So this season was filmed in Thailand. It's going to have 24 competitors, a mix of both newcomers and veterans, and they're going to be fighting for their share of $500,000. And from the trailer, it seemed like they're going to be divided into three teams, and each team is going to have like a team captain. And at the end, the team captain is going to decide how the money gets split amongst the team. So cutthroat. And I've seen seasons before where they have partners. I think it was Rivals. And it was between two people, and they get to the very, very end, and then the option is, do you keep the money for yourself, or do you split it with the person that helped you get to the very end? Johnny Banana said, I'm keeping the money.
15: Johnny.
12: Yeah. Wow. Yeah.
15: That's bananas.
12: So I'm excited for the new season, August 5th.
15: Well, this is a very, you know, Gleb from Dancing with the Stars. He's got Gleb Shevinsko. Remember when he was partnered up with Brooks Nader, and they dated for a while, and then he cheated on her, apparently. Remember that whole drama? Well, he has his ex-wife, Elena Samodanova. That doesn't matter. We all know who Elena is. She's a beautiful woman, but they're divorced, and they have a couple of kids together, a 15-year-old daughter and I believe an 8-year-old daughter.
14: A 15-year-old? How old is he?
15: He's a little older.
14: I thought he was around Brooks's age. That's what. Wow.
15: He's 42.
14: Okay.
11: Yeah. My father was 30 when I was 15.
15: So anyway, they got divorced, and he says she took the daughters over to Hong Kong, you know, for a visit or something, but she's refusing to come back. Mm-hmm. But it's a little bit more than that. He said now she's gone over there, she's gotten engaged, she's enrolled the kids in school, she's had another baby with gotten pregnant by this other guy. He's like, I want my daughters back. Mm. That's so strange because I know when I filed for divorce, I wasn't allowed to. We had to stay in adjoining counties.
11: Right. You couldn't leave the state.
15: You couldn't leave the state. And so now he's suing. Now his older daughter, he's only filed for temporary emergency custody of the older daughter. She's back in the states with him right now. And he says she doesn't want to go back to her mom. I don't know why. Maybe the 8-year-old is too young and doesn't want to leave her mom. So he's just trying to do what the older teenager is wishing for. But And everybody always says in divorce situations, well, when you're 13, the kid gets to choose where he lives. That is not true. Mm. You can't just say, I'm going to live with mom now. I'm going to go live with dad now. You have to go through the court system. So he's going through it right now. Right. But I don't know why she's like trying to fight. Because, I mean, a dad has rights to see the kid. You can't just – it's not like she's moving from New York to California. She moved to Hong Kong.
14: Yeah.
15: That's like, come on, lady.
11: So far. And he wants to be in his kids' lives. You know how many people want to
13: right.
11: have that?
16: And didn't Joe and Sophie have this problem too, Joe Jonas?
15: Yeah, but they worked it out. But they're, you know.
11: She wanted to be in England.
16: Yeah.
15: So anyway, he's filed for an emergency order to. But the ex-wife is saying he's blowing it all out of proportion. How is this blowing it out of proportion?
13: And then how do you enforce something in one country when you're in one country? To another country. Like,
15: yeah. And he said she fooled him into thinking it was a temporary situation, but she's filed for like permanent residency there. So I was like, you're not coming back. I'm going to have no relationship with my kids.
11: That sucks.
12: Wow.
15: It's hard.
11: Man, that does suck. All right. Well, coming up in 1 hour, we'll catch you up with more celebrity gossip with Kelly Raspberry's Entertainment Report. But this morning, the Kid Craddock Morning Show is sponsored by Row.co.
16: Yeah. 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
2: Our top local story, the future of the former Oslo Elementary School remains uncertain after the Elkhart Community Schools Board rejected a proposal on Tuesday to sell the vacant building to the Premier Arts Academy for a dollar in a 3-3 vote. People who favored the sale said that it would put an empty taxpayer-funded building back into use, give families another education option, and save the district the cost of maintenance. Under the proposed agreement, Elkhart Community Schools would have received about $32,000 a year for 2 years through an administrative fee allowed under Indiana law. The charter school had hoped to move into the building after Oslo closed earlier this year as part of the district's consolidation plan. And an Elkhart County woman charged with operating a vehicle while intoxicated, causing serious bodily injury, has received a new trial date.
3: Prosecutors say Colleen Groman was involved in a June 2024 crash at County Roads 20 and 111 when her vehicle struck a utility pole. According to the Goshen News, court documents indicate both Groman and a passenger were hospitalized, and a reported blood alcohol concentration was above the legal limit. Her jury trial has been continued until November 30th. Alyssa Foster, MNC News.
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11: My name is John David Carpton.
12: Dr. Kimberly Stegmeyer.
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25: And congratulations are in order for Bingo. Bingo was his name-o. He's a Dutch Shepherd, and Bingo is an amazing service dog and search dog. Worked the floods, also can jump 6 feet up in the air.
26: Whoa.
25: Bingo is our dog of the week.
26: Oh, we're doing that?
27: Go Bingo!
25: No, we're still doing it, yeah.
26: Bingo. 6 feet is crazy.
25: 6 feet up in the air. So, yeah, we partnered up with our friends at Rough Greens to spotlight the cutest dogs from Kid Nation all summer long. So, basically, you send us a picture of your dog, tell us some fun facts about them, and you could win a full 3-month supply of Rough Greens, which is exactly what Bingo is getting. A 3-month supply of Rough Greens, the live nutritional powder from Dr. Dennis Black that transforms the food your dog already loves into the foundation for better health, more energy, and more years together.
26: It's good stuff.
25: And Bingo's a cute dog, man.
26: Bingo was his name.
28: That's a cute name.
26: Farmer hat.

0: his name, oh.
1: We're not going to do the full song.
2: Wow. I was surprised you did that, Mark.
1: That's the whole thing?
3: Then we're going to do 99 bottles of beer on a log.
1: We're not going to do that.
2: We should do more Finish the Lyrics.
1: Yeah, I like those.
4: 50 nifty.
1: Real quick, during the break, we were talking about the explosive diarrhea that is sweeping the nation and how, you know, we got to avoid certain foods now. But shout out to Taco Bell, because some Taco Bell locations are voluntarily and temporarily removing some ingredients like lettuce and onion from the from putting it on our food.
3: Better safe than sorry, I guess. But I do love onions.
2: Yeah,
1: I know.
3: This is hard for me, but I'm going to risk it.
1: Well, we were eating Mexican food yesterday at the party I was at, and my friend's brother came up, and his plate was stacked with cilantro and onion and all the foods
5: all
1: that
5: the
1: they told us to avoid.
5: Not supposed to eat.
1: And I was like, dude, have you not heard about the explosive diarrhea going on? And he's like, no. As he's taking the biggest bite of cilantro.
4: And I read that if you cook it, it kills it.
3: Yes.
1: Yeah.
3: So, that's why it's hard with lettuce and berries, they said, because you don't really cook those.
4: Right.
3: So you got to do the vinegar baths and all that if you want to eat them.
1: So we've mentioned you could be a part of the show anytime at 800-543-3548. And earlier on in the show, we talked about a lady in Florida who got the coolest license plate ever accidentally.
5: SQZ-A55.
1: Yeah. From the text, there with 36 possibilities, 26 letters, 10 numbers per character, the chances of SQZ-A55 are 1 in 2,176,782,336. That are the odds of getting that particular license plate. It's like winning the lottery.
2: Wow.
1: But speaking of crazy odds, and this story, it's been told before, but I think because of the World Cup, it is resurfacing.
5: Okay.
1: Argentina is taking on Spain on Sunday for the championship, for the final game of the World Cup. Messi has seen and bathed one of the Spaniard players. Seen
5: I
1: naked.
5: Saw this, man.
1: This they can't even. I tried to look up what are the odds of this happening.
5: Yeah,
1: and can't come up with it because it's impossible to come up with the odds. So it's like I think we have a better chance to win the Powerball. Than for this to happen. So in 2007, a 20-year-old Lionel Messi took part in the UNICEF and FC Barcelona charity calendar. Now this is something that a lot of parents like to do, even here in the States, like with an NFL player. So families entered a raffle for the chance to have their baby photographed with Barcelona players. And one of the winning families was that of a six-month-old baby. And that baby's name was Lamine Yamal.
2: Wow.
1: If that name sounds familiar, it's because it should, because he is the biggest up-and-coming soccer player in the world. So during the photo shoot at Camp Nou, Messi was photographed gently holding and helping bathe the baby Yamal.
2: That was real.
1: Yeah, it's real. Audrey, you thought it was
2: I thought that was an AI picture.
1: No, that is absolutely real. And it was just a little plastic tub. While Yamal's mother looked on, the photographer later said Messi was shy and initially didn't even know how to hold the baby because he wasn't used to being around infants because, again, Messi was like 20 years old.
5: Right.
1: At the time, photos were simply part of a charity campaign and basically forgotten. They resurfaced back in 2024 after Yamal's father posted one on social media with the caption, "The Beginning of Two Legends."
4: Wow.
1: The images quickly went viral as Yamal emerged as one of the world's brightest young stars. Now, in a full circle moment, Messi, who is 39 years old, almost 40, and Yamal, who's 19 years old, just turned 19, are going to be facing each other in the 2026 FIFA World Cup final.
5: How cool is that?
1: A matchup between arguably the greatest player of all time and possibly
5: maybe the future,
1: greatest player of all time.
2: That's
1: what
2: crazy.
1: A cool story.
5: Yeah.
1: It'd
5: they
1: be like,
5: should, they should, you know, you get photos and you reenact it after the game or maybe even before the game. Hey, buddy, I got a bathtub over here and just do a little bath time a photo.
1: Get naked, dog. Hop in here.
5: Wouldn't that be cool?
2: At the game.
1: Oh, man. This is like, it'd be the equivalent of like, there was a picture of Tom Brady with Patrick Mahomes.
5: Yeah.
1: Or if we had a picture of Dolly Parton with Taylor Swift.
2: That's giving
1: her a bath.
5: Yeah.
2: There must have been something in that water.
1: Yeah.
5: I guess so.
4: Or Lionel Messi giving you a bath. You're saying if Lionel Messi gave me a bath, I could go to the World Cup.
2: Yeah, it's kind of like a soccer baptism in a way. Mm-hmm.
1: But the cool thing is, like, it was a bunch of FC Barcelona players.
5: Yeah.
1: And so the fact that it was Yamal that ended up with Messi is crazy.
5: And that they're playing in the World Cup.
4: Also, we can't forget about that tweet we talked about yesterday. Someone predicted that Argentina would beat Spain 3-2.
1: And
4: 4 years ago.
1: Yeah.
4: 4 years ago. So if that comes to life. How crazy is that?
1: I have been diving deep into the conspiracy theory that we do have time travelers lately.
2: Yeah, what have you
0: Oh,
2: found?
0: My God, I've heard about that, too.
1: There was a picture, I think it was like in the 1920s, maybe 30s, black and white picture. But there's a dude clearly wearing sunglasses from today, like those, like, rounded ones, not the dorky ones that you used to have back then. And he was holding, like, some sort of, like, something that wasn't around back in that time. And people have said, we think we captured a time traveler in this picture.
0: Well, I've also heard that there are people out there, because I was watching a TikTok, and it was a conspiracy theory, and they're like, the number one is that there is time travel that the government is doing. Like, that they have these different time travel zones you can go into. It was the craziest thing I've ever read. It had, like, 4 million likes.
1: Yes, Trey?
6: If I have time travel capability, and I am living in 2026, I go, oh, hey, there was this story about me in this picture. I'm going to go back in time and just not be there for that photo and never make it into that photo.
1: But once the photo's taken...
5: Yeah, you can't erase. You can't
6: if I go back in time.
2: If you go back in time,
1: you're thinking back to the future.
6: I would go back in time and not be there. Okay, no more photo.
2: But Trey, then what if that ruins everything?
0: Right.
5: I like the way you said that.
2: The whole timeline.
3: Because
6: but the picture wasn't my good side.
5: Yes.
1: I would love to time travel.
2: If you could, where would you go?
1: I'd go a lot of places. I'd go see a dinosaur. I'd say, hey, stop being mean to Jesus.
3: Aw, that's nice.
1: I go back, but
4: that would ruin it for everybody. I know, every sinner.
1: I would just say, stop being mean to him.
4: You can't go save Jesus. We would all go to hell.
1: And then I'd get out of there before they try to punish me.
2: So he would.
3: Well, there were people that said, don't be mean to him, and they did it anyway.
1: Right.
3: It was his destiny.
1: They were still mean. I'd want to go back and see, like,
4: you can't save Jesus from dying. That ruins a whole religion.
1: No, I'm not. I know you can't, but I'd say, stop.
2: Stop.
1: Gotcha. Like, I want to be like,
0: hey, just to say you did.
2: Stop that.
1: And maybe they could add me in the Bible and be like, there was one guy that said stop.
2: JC Jose.
4: I would like to bring people from the past to the present. Like, show George.
1: To show them?
4: I want to show George Washington, like, a Tesla.
1: He's like, that man, I was on a rowboat.
4: Give him a phone and watch him be like, holy. I don't know what he would say.
5: I'd probably bring Abraham Lincoln and just give him a high five or at least a fist bump.
1: Like, thanks, bro. Right.
5: Good looking out, dog.
1: Appreciate it.
4: Thank you for the Gettysburg Address.
1: Yeah. Time travel would be. I bet you we'll be able to.
4: How many scores is that ago?
1: Four scores, seven years ago. All right. In about 10 minutes, Kid Nation, we've got our love expert warming up over here. Her name is.
3: La, la, la, la.
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1: 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Froggy weather forecast.
2: Partly sunny, hazy, and humid today. We will see a chance of that smoke from the wildfires. High temperatures today around 92. There is a slight chance of a shower or thunderstorm late today and into tonight. We'll drop down to 72. And then for tomorrow, partly sunny, scattered showers and a few thunderstorms. High temperatures back around 87. I'm Chief Meteorologist Carrie Pujol.
3: It's 72 degrees in Bristol from the Legacy Heating and Air Froggy Weather Desk.
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7: Yeah, we got your back. 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But let's go ahead and help some of our friends out this morning. It's time for
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7: Dear Kelly, you are the love expert.
9: I am, JC.
7: My husband and I were married for 15 wonderful, beautiful years. At least I was. On our anniversary, he told me he had been miserable for years.
9: Why would you do that on your anniversary?
7: That our five children and I drained him. He felt like he didn't have a partner and he didn't love me anymore. I'm obviously heartbroken. It's a complete change of character. He has been gone for 2 months with the military, so I haven't seen him since he told me this. He has been out partying with his coworkers every night, including one female that has always made me feel uncomfortable.
9: There you go.
7: I also know they have gone out several times, just the two of them.
9: Yeah, girl.
7: He has always been a family man, an introvert, not a big drinker. I have loved our life, and he has always been someone I've been proud of. We've also supposed to move overseas in 2 weeks. And now he's saying he doesn't want to take me and the kids with him. Our car and stuff are already over there, Kelly. He says he's trying to get his orders changed to be closer to me and my kids. Now, we were already at my parents' house due to the move and the training, and I guess we're staying here now. Has he had a psychotic break? Am I really that awful? I think I've convinced him to at least try separation and individual therapy, but I also don't trust him right now. I've been a stay-at-home mom for 15 years. My family is my life. I don't want a divorce. I don't want to do any of this. The thought of fighting the love of my life for assets or custody is killing me. Last time I saw him, he was kissing me goodbye and telling me he loved me and mm-hmm. he will miss me. Mm-hmm. Now I'm getting back a stranger who hates me within 2 months. I'm so scared to see him talk about this. He's dragging his feet to see me and the kids. Contact has gone to barely anything. Ugh. How do I fight for my family and mm-mm. my marriage? Thank you. Abandoned and confused.
10: Girl, lawyer up. I'm telling you this right now. When he wants to go be single and he wants to party and he wants to, I guess it maybe it's like a midlife crisis for men or whatever. But here's the thing. He is rewriting history to make you the bad guy because he has to justify leaving. Mm. So that's what... Believe me, been there, done that. There's nothing you can do right. There's nothing you can say that's right. He has to be angry enough at you to justify leaving his family.
7: What a blindside.
10: So the smartest thing you can do, and I know it's devastating, you're blindsided, don't let him make you think that you've been an albatross for 15 years. Like I said, he's got to build up a case to justify leaving you and the kids. So he can go off and party and hang out with that girl. He's already, if they haven't done something already, it's coming.
7: And they're overseas.
10: Because, yeah. So you need to get a lawyer now. You need to do that now, I'm telling you, because you're going to end up in a really weak position here. But he's laying the groundwork to leave you.
11: Yeah, unfortunately.
10: And hopefully your parents are there to back you up and you have a strong support system around you right now. But, yeah, you can say, let's both go to counseling, do all those really sunshiny, fun things. But he is checking out and making you the bad guy.
7: He can divorce you.
10: Yeah. I'm sorry.
7: We are blanketing you with just the biggest radio hug and love right now. That's awful.
10: But you cannot afford to bury your head in the sand. Mm-mm. Because when a man makes up his mind, he wants to go off and party and stuff, that's fine. But when a man, it's time for him to start giving up money, it gets ugly.
7: Oh, yeah.
10: I've seen a friend of mine, I didn't recognize him when he went through a divorce. The evil that came out of him.
9: Yeah. Oh, wow.
10: And
7: it makes you not like him, right?
10: I'm like, what? Where did this person come from? And basically scare tactics. And the ex-wife basically walked away just like so scared and terrified. Aww. And he bullied her down. She got hardly anything. Hardly anything. But it's like you got to be proactive. You got kids and you've been a stay-at-home mom and now you're in the position like, okay, now you're gonna have to go back out in the workforce after 15 years. There's a lot you've got to overcome, but you've got to get legal advice and sooner the better.
12: What is that called when you just check out? I guess
11: checking out.
7: He deserted his family.
12: Why does that come? Where does
10: people
12: that
10: get bored from? People get bored for a lot of reasons, you know. Going home to your wife and kids and, oh, we got bills to pay and the kids flunking out of school and this one's got... It's a lot of being a couple and parenting is boring. A lot of married life is boring. Mm-hmm. It's just the truth. The mundaneness of life. And so you're like, well, I must not be happy. I must not be... You know, I don't want to rip my husband's clothes off every time he comes in the door. Mm. And I watch my single friends out there. They're partying and going home with a different guy every night. Boy, that sounds like fun. Until you're in it, and then it's lonely, and you realize what you've given up.
7: And this girl gave him attention that maybe he's
10: feeling alive again.
7: Feeling himself
10: and
7: over
10: she
7: it.
10: Does. She's not. He's not walking in the door. And she, first thing she says is, "Oh, Bobby's got the flu. We got to take him to the doctor." You know what I'm saying?
7: Man.
10: So there's a lot of reasons people cheat, and it has. And I'm not. It doesn't mean that the woman at home has done anything wrong. It's just that she's not exciting enough for him.
11: And sometimes the woman will just leave too.
10: That's true.
7: That
10: I mean, it's
7: happen.
10: Like I just said, women
7: I know
10: see
7: of a
10: their
7: guy
10: friends.
7: That happened to.
10: Yeah, women see their friends out there living a fun life, and they envy that, but they don't realize what they're signing up for.
7: He went on vacation, and poof.
11: Gone.
7: Can you believe that?
10: Every situation is unique.
7: It's wild.
8: Love letters to Kelly.
11: You have a tissue?
10: That one fired me up.
7: Yeah, I got a tissue, buddy.
11: Thank you. Dear Kelly, you have a love letter.
10: I am.
7: You want a hug?
11: No,
7: you want a hug?
11: I'm good.
7: I'll give you a hug.
11: I have a situation that I find a bit difficult. I'm a 26-year-old young man. I've been talking to a lovely young lady for about a week. Our text messages were consistent. We planned a lovely date, which she agreed was pleasant. We were in the process of planning another one when she dropped the I'm having family problems, would you? And I would like to focus on myself, mm-hmm. but I do wish you the best mm-hmm. text message.
10: Yeah.
11: I'm not mad at her. I don't hold anything against her. I just don't know how to take that. It's honestly a new experience that I haven't gone through. I did respond that I was understanding to her situation. And I wish her the best. I'm just at a loss of understanding. That's from Eric.
10: Erica just didn't, she just wasn't yeah. feeling it. Yeah. That's, it doesn't mean that you're a bad guy. Yeah. Yeah. She just wasn't feeling it.
11: Yeah, she didn't know how to say it.
10: Yeah, and so she's just, you know, she's taking the making an excuse. So it's nothing you did.
11: Yeah.
10: Like you said, it was a pleasant date. But I think a lot of girls, when they get a little older, like with me, when I went out with my husband for the first time, we had a pleasant date. It was nice. There were no fireworks and whistles going off. And I think for a lot of girls, if they don't feel those things on a first date, they're like, there's no chemistry. It can't work. But, you know, you got to realize sometimes pleasant and nice is you don't necessarily have to want to rip somebody's clothes off the minute you see them to think, oh, this has legs. You know, this could go the distance. Because when you build on a foundation of pleasant and nice and you get to know their little quirks and their little fun stuff about them, and then maybe the attraction builds. But when you're young, you're not thinking like that. That comes later after your first marriage, when you get through your starter marriage, right? So it's nothing to do with you. I'm not saying you need to change a thing about your personality. There is another girl out there that will love having a nice, pleasant date with you and appreciate not having chaos. A lot of people at that age, they need the chaos and the back and forth to feel alive.
13: Yes.
10: You know, and then when you get to a certain age, you're like, oh, that's exhausting. I just want some normalcy. So you just keep doing you. Let her off the hook. She's not interested.
7: Double down and go,
10: no.
7: We are a unit now. We take on this family problem together.
10: And then you become scary. Then you become scary stalker boy.
7: Yeah. If you want to write our love expert, you can do so. LoveLettersToKelly.com is where you can write her. And we do this service free of charge for mm-hmm. you. Now, real quick, shifting gears, one of the biggest movies of the year is coming out this week. And Anna, you mm-hmm. got to check out The Odyssey.
13: I did.
7: She couldn't tell us anything about it until today.
12: Asking her so many times.
13: Yes, I was very, very lucky. I got the opportunity to go to an early screening of The Odyssey, Christopher Nolan's movie. And yeah, I had to hold my review until today. And Justin's been asking me every single day this week what I thought about it. And I said, you're going to have to wait, just like everyone else.
7: Not one
12: person. She signed an NDA.
13: I signed an NDA.
7: We closed the door and locked it. We're like, I won't leave this room. And I was like, no.
13: Yeah, I will say Christopher Nolan's The Odyssey is probably one of the best movies I have ever seen.
10: Wow.
7: Ever?
13: I saw it on Monday.
7: Better than
13: and
7: Soul
13: yesterday, yesterday, as I was going to bed, I turned to Ryan and I said, I can't stop thinking about The Odyssey. I think because it was such a great story, of course, right? One of the most classic stories ever. And I think The Odyssey, I was like somewhat familiar. Like we kind of read it in high school, but didn't really remember it. And I thought about looking it up to refresh myself. I'm glad I didn't. Because I think part of what makes it so great is just the storytelling of it.
7: Yeah.
13: And not knowing, or at least not remembering what was going to happen next just made it all that so much better. Like if you kind of feel like you know the story, but you don't really, I still think you should go watch it. Like just don't look it up. Don't Google the story of The Odyssey. Don't feel like you have to do homework to go see it. Just like go in and enjoy it. I saw it in IMAX because it was filmed on IMAX cameras. So it's
10: the way it's meant to be seen.
13: The way it's meant to be seen. It is just so stunning. Every single shot, everything is so beautiful and like just crazy. Matt Damon has a great performance. It's a star-studded cast. We got Tom Holland, Zendaya, Anne Hathaway, Elliot Page. Everybody's kind of like a side character. Matt Damon is, of course, Odysseus, like the main character. But I did get a little comment card afterwards, a press comment card for me
7: cool.
13: to leave my official review.
10: Ooh.
13: Afterwards.
10: I wonder if it'll be in some of the like, you know,
13: I know.
10: The movie posters.
13: Yeah, you know how they put the quotes?
10: Yes.
13: So this is what I said. I said, The Odyssey is a stunning and epic masterpiece in storytelling to pass on a classic story for generations to come. Wow. Nolan's best.
7: Wow.
11: Dude, that might make it.
13: Quote,
12: Nolan's
13: Prince,
12: best.
13: Nolan's best, in my opinion.
7: I've never met an Odysseus in real life. Do you think this is going to start that?
12: Odysseus?
7: I hope so.
13: You know what? It might.
10: And you'd call him Odie.
7: Odie. Yeah, that's a cute little baby name. When you get older, Odysseus.
13: Yeah, I think it's 3 hours long. I would go see it again. I actually might go see it again next week.
12: Longest. And it's based on a true story, right?
13: It's the
7: yeah, of course,
13: the
7: Cyclops.
13: Yeah.
7: Definitely.
13: Right. Yeah. You know, I want you to go in with that in mind.
12: This actually happened.
13: Yeah. Yeah. Absolutely. Absolutely. But y'all go
12: Christopher Nolan loves a timepiece.
13: Yes, right. Yes. Yes. Y'all go see it and let me know what you think about it.
7: Perfect.
10: I have to wait. Because we have our son summer vacation, and he's not interested in, I don't think, seeing that. He's only 13.
7: Just sneak him in there.
10: I don't think he's interested.
12: Well, when I was 13, I loved Greek mythology.
7: Well, yeah. That was
12: like, what was that one where
7: Dylan
12: he cuts
7: golf.
12: The head off?
10: Yeah.
12: He cuts the head off Medusa and shows it to the Kraken.
7: What's Kraken?
12: Clash of the Titans.
10: Yeah, okay.
12: Oh, yeah, when I was a kid, I loved Clash of the Titans.
7: Also based on a true story.
12: And Hercules.
7: Coming up in 10 minutes, Kelly Raspberry, it's time for your entertainment report. What you got?
10: Man, this morning is flying by. The ESPY Awards last night, a few winners from that. And also Erling Haaland.
7: Love him.
10: Back in the news, but for a very happy reason.
7: Oh, really?
10: And we'll tell you today in the entertainment report.
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14: All right, let's catch everybody up. Kelly Raspberry.
15: Okay, JC.
16: That just sounded weird.
17: That was so radio.
14: I got a newscaster in front of me, so I'm like, I got my newscaster life.
15: Sounded weird in my ear holes. All right, are kids still into Descendants on Disney? I don't even know. Is Charlie into the Descendants?
18: No, I've never seen her watch it.
17: They still play it all the time.
15: Well, they've got a new one that's just coming out on Disney tonight. Descendants Wicked Wonderland.
17: Wow.
15: So they've got Kylie Cantrell and Malia Baker back as Red and Chloe for this direct sequel to time travel movie. But Red is the daughter of the Queen of Hearts. Chloe's the daughter of Cinderella and King Charming.
18: A lot of time travel.
19: What is this show about?
15: And it's going to consider this one, they're going to learn the consequences of altering the timeline. We were talking about time travel earlier.
17: I told you.
15: How dangerous it is.
19: Is the Descendants like a magic show?
15: It's about the children of fairy tale characters.
19: Oh.
15: The Descendants.
19: Now I get it.
15: It was a great series when it came out, but it's like it's been a long time, and I don't know if kids were still into it anymore.
17: Yes, when Prince Ben, son of Belle and the Beast, invites four villain kids, offsprings of Maleficent, Evil Queen Jafar, and Cruella De Vil, to attend school with him.
15: Yeah. Huh. But then it's also the series premiere of The Hawk on Netflix. This is the Will Ferrell golf movie. We've been seeing him everywhere. And here's the dilemma in my family. Dylan, our son, my husband, they're obsessed with golf, but my husband does not think Will Ferrell is funny.
14: Which is wild, because Will is funny.
17: On his birthday.
15: Does not think Will Ferrell. Yeah, exactly. The movie's coming out on his birthday. How about that? Yeah. He's 59 today.
20: Oh, I meant your son.
15: Oh, my son's 13.
20: I don't know if this is going to be right for a 13-year-old.
15: Well, he plays a washed-up pro golfer who makes a massive comeback while competing against his own son.
14: Yeah.
15: And Molly Shannon, Love, plays his estranged wife. Fortune Feimster is his inexperienced caddy. She's great, too. And Luke Wilson plays his old rival. Oh. But Alan, he refuses to watch Will Ferrell movies.
14: That's wild.
15: That's his
14: wild
15: thing. Well, my thing about Ben Stiller. I don't think Ben Stiller's funny in movies. Okay. He's so frustrating
17: to me.
15: Can
17: I see something controversial? Mine's Adam Sandler.
19: Oh, what?
18: Whoa.
17: I know. But I like the movies.
15: Right?
17: I like the movies. However, his humor is it's a lot.
19: You should look at his old stand-up. It's pretty good.
17: Okay.
14: Everything's good. Adam Sandler's hilarious. Oh, by the way,
15: everybody has their thing.
14: They do.
15: Like,
14: I saw an interview with Will and Molly, and apparently she was a waitress. And he was eating at the restaurant she was working at, and that's how he helped discover her. I had no idea.
15: I read her autobiography. It's really good.
14: Yeah.
15: She had so much tragedy as a young girl.
14: That's why
15: read
14: she's
15: her
14: a
15: autobiography.
14: Comic.
15: It's really, really good. The World Cup third place match is going to be Saturday, France and England. Mm-hmm. It's going to be held at Miami Stadium, the Hard Rock Stadium there.
18: Miami, okay.
15: The kickoff, do you call it a kickoff for soccer too? At 4 Central, so you can watch that. And then Spain and Argentina are in the final match on Sunday, and that's going to be at 2 p.m. Central at MetLife Stadium in New York, or in New Jersey.
14: And the time traveler said that Argentina wins 3-2.
19: Yep.
15: And we'll see.
19: And we get a halftime show.
15: We do.
17: Yeah.
15: Now, I'm excited for that.
19: Shakira, is Justin Bieber still doing it?
15: Yeah. Well, yeah. So Chris Martin is curating it. And so he's got Justin Bieber there, Madonna, Shakira, and Burna Boy, who were there for the kickoff in Mexico. And let's see, I've also been getting some other names.
18: Post Malone is
15: headlining before kickoff.
18: Okay.
15: So he's not part of the halftime show, but they say the Muppets are going to be making an appearance in some way. And the whole, they're hoping to raise $100 million with this halftime show for children's education and youth football access globally. Oh, wow. It's for the FIFA Global Citizen Education Fund. And because the staging is so complicated, they expect the halftime break to be extended to 25 or 30 minutes instead of the usual 15.
14: Oh, I think the players like that.
15: Do they? Or does that even? No. I think they do.
14: They don't like that.
18: You want to keep playing.
14: Yeah, you want to keep. Yeah.
15: So it'll be interesting. You know, the players that have already flown home who've been eliminated, will some of them come back to watch the final game?
16: I was wondering that, too.
15: Will Erling Haaland come back to watch the final game? Because Team Norway, he became a world favorite, right? He's so fun to watch. But Norway was eliminated last Saturday when they lost to England in the quarterfinals 2-1.
14: They got robbed.
15: So he took his stuffed raccoon and flew home.
14: Yep.
16: Yeah.
15: And you know, he was born in England, though, but his dad was playing professional soccer in England at the time and then moved back to Norway when he was three.
14: It was a big talk in England because he could have played for the British, England national team, but he decided to stay with
15: Norway. I'm sure Tom Holland would have loved that, right? Well, Tom, you know, he was telling that story to Jimmy Fallon about how he was at the Monaco Grand Prix in the same like hospitality suite and saw Erling there, huge soccer fan. So he decided, I'm going to shoot my shot and I'm going to slide into his DMs and ask him to dinner. And then Erling told some interviewer, he's like, I didn't know who that was. I don't watch movies. I don't answer messages from people I don't know. Tom's like, wow, ego check. Well, the video went viral of him telling that to Tom.
14: Telling that to Jimmy.
15: And Erling was in the comment section, and he said, dinner invitation accepted. A little late, just name the place.
16: Aw.
15: So maybe they can watch the World Cup final together over a steak.
14: That's cool.
18: Yeah.
15: Or what do they eat in Norway?
14: Probably steak.
15: Fish. I bet they eat a lot of fish.
14: A lot of protein.
15: Salmon.
14: Yeah, a lot of protein over there in Norway.
18: I love salmon.
15: Yeah. All right, so the ESPYs were last night. I didn't watch.
18: I watched a little, maybe half.
14: I missed it all because I was out, but I did get home and I watched Marcelo's monologue.
15: Oh, you did? How did he do?
14: I thought Marcelo was pretty funny. We have some audio from that.
15: Yeah,
14: that'd
15: be great.
21: I also must say it's an honor to be here among so many incredible athletes and Jake Paul. My dad and my stepdad are both here and they're over 50 and I know that's how you like them. The Knicks won their first championship since 1973. And to put into perspective how long ago that was, in 1973, hockey players didn't wear helmets. Basketball had no three-point line. And in 1973, Bill Belichick was the age his girlfriend is now.
18: Pretty funny.
14: Oh. He did well. There's a bunch more. It's like a 10-minute long monologue. But he did a good job.
19: I think it's so interesting that sports has an award show. What? When they win a trophy at their game.
14: But this combines all sports.
18: Right.
19: So what do you do? Like best basketball player ever?
15: Yeah. Best of that season.
18: And so they'll pit the basketball player, the best football, basketball.
15: But then they'll do the best overall athlete. Yeah. So like best NFL player this year, that was won by Myles Garrett, who plays for the Browns.
14: He broke the sack record, yeah.
15: The best Major League Baseball player. Shohei Ohtani. I always feel like I'm going to say that wrong, for the Dodgers, the pitcher there. The best hockey player, Connor McDavid, the Edmonton Oilers. NBA player, Jalen Brunson from the Knicks. Mm-hmm. WNBA player, Asia Wilson from the Vegas Aces. Let's see. The best driver was Lando Norris, the F1 driver there. Best fighter, Terrence Crawford in boxing. Best soccer player, Lionel Messi. Best golfer, Scottie Scheffler. We're big Scottie Scheffler.
18: Yeah, that's my dude.
15: Yeah, Carlos Alcaraz won best tennis player. But then they do the overall athlete categories, Justin. So the best athlete in all of men's sports, they decided it was between Matthew Stafford, Shohei Ohtani, Lionel Messi, and Jalen Brunson.
14: Oh, I think I think they gave it to Jalen.
15: It was Jalen.
14: Okay,
15: was.
14: Good.
18: Yeah,
19: he's a football player.
14: He's a basketball player.
15: To the Knicks. Oh. And it was a big comeback year for the Knicks, so of course.
14: And his dad got to coach him. It's a whole thing. It's really cool.
15: The best women's sports athlete, it was between Asia Wilson from the Aces, the aforementioned best women's basketball player, Michaela Schifrin, who skis, Nellie Korda, who plays golf, and Hillary Knight, a hockey player. And that one went to Asia as well.
14: Nice.
15: And the breakthrough athlete from the Olympics, Alicia Liu.
2: Okay, great.
15: Yeah, so that was fun. I don't think I have time for anything else. Man, I talked a lot.
14: You still got time?
15: I do? Okay, listen. So, Lenny, listen to this.
16: Yes, ma'am.
15: So, Lenny Kravitz, he's on the cover of Men's Health App magazine, and he's wearing, like, traditional workout clothes, like sweatpants and a tank top. Not for him.
18: Oh, I thought you were going to say he's wearing a leather pants.
15: Traditionally, for him, he wears, like, leather pants.
18: Yeah.
15: A couple years ago, it became all this big story when he's working out with his trainer in a gym, and he's wearing leather pants. But on the cover of the magazine, he's wearing traditional, for us, but not for him. So he's 62 years old, by the way.
14: What?
15: Look at that. That is inspiration.
2: It's a good 62.
15: He talks about, you know, this all went to a big deal when he was wearing leather pants. He said, well, if I'm not doing cardio at the time, he said, I wear my leather pants because I can just hop in if I'm on the street. I'm like, I need to get a few, you know, reps in. I'll just go in. But he explains, I perform on stage in leather, denim, whatever. So those are the pants I wear to train. It's like when Mariah Carey or Beyonce would get on the treadmill in high heels.
14: Yeah, the train.
15: You got to dance and do all that stuff in heels.
2: So true.
15: So he's just training in what he's going to wear anyway. But this is the thing. You know, he's not a very big man.
18: No, he's tiny.
15: He says he wears a 28-inch waist.
14: 28?
15: 28. He says, I gauge everything by how I am in my pants. If my pants were a little tight, I know I'm getting out of shape. He said, my friend Denzel Washington gave me this phrase, the pants don't lie. The pants don't lie.
14: You ain't lying, Denzel.
15: 28-inch waist.
18: 28. Yeah, I wore a 28-inch waist since waist? I was 16.
19: File a missing persons report on his waist if you can't find it.
14: He must be like 0% body fat. Yeah. That is wild.
18: Dude.
15: You know, he was in that movie with Jennifer Lopez where it was like the wedding that went crazy. Remember the guy that ate people? What was Armie Hammer was supposed to be in and the lat? Well, he didn't do it, but that was
18: enough.
15: He was accused of being a cannibal, but he's not. No, it was like the Shotgun Wedding or something.
2: That's what
15: wedding.
2: That's what it was called.
15: The Shotgun Wedding.
18: Shotgun Wedding. Okay.
15: And then they had Josh Duhamel, I believe, came in to play the husband.
2: Yeah.
15: Lenny Kravitz is in that movie.
14: Huh.
15: And he's really good.
14: We should check it out.
15: It's a great Jennifer Lopez vehicle. I highly recommend it.
18: Listen.
15: And if you just want to see Lenny Kravitz, I mean, amazing. But that's today's entertainment
14: Thank
15: report.
14: Thank you, Kelly Raspberry. And coming up here in 10 minutes, we got a worst date ever lined up for you.
22: My summer. I just want to be right here.
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1: Our top local story, the future of the former Oslo Elementary School remains uncertain after the Elkhart Community Schools Board rejected a proposal on Tuesday to sell the vacant building to the Premier Arts Academy for a dollar in a 3-3 vote. People who favored the sale said that it would put an empty taxpayer-funded building back into use, give families another education option, and save the district the cost of maintenance. Under the proposed agreement, Elkhart Community Schools would have received about $32,000 a year for 2 years through an administrative fee allowed under Indiana law. The charter school had hoped to move into the building after Oslo closed earlier this year as part of the district's consolidation plan. And an Elkhart County woman charged with operating a vehicle while intoxicated, causing serious bodily injury, has received a new trial date.
2: Prosecutors say Colleen Groman was involved in a June 2024 crash at County Roads 20 and 111 when her vehicle struck a utility pole. According to the Goshen News, court documents indicate both Groman and a passenger were hospitalized, and a reported blood alcohol concentration was above the legal limit. Her jury trial has been continued until November 30th. Alyssa Foster, MNC News.
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14: What's up, Lisa?
15: Hey, good morning.
14: Good morning. So, Lisa, I hear you got a worst date ever for us, huh?
15: I do. Is this JC?
14: Yes, ma'am. Hello.
15: Oh, my gosh. I feel like I'm talking to royalty right now.
16: Well, you actually, you are.
17: British.
16: Yeah.
15: I've been calling y'all for years and years and can never get through. Anyway, so I got on a dating site. I have always been a plus-size girl, and men just walk right past you, so... Met this guy. He lived in South Louisiana. I live up on Shreveport. We talked for a few weeks. He ended up coming up here to see me, took me to this really nice steakhouse we have up here, and we order, we eat, you know, blah, blah, blah. Everything's going great. We get to the end, and the waitress brings us the check, and he hands it to me, and I'm trying to think of the nicest way to say it. I said, "Why are you giving me this?" She said, "Look, I drove all the way up here to give you some of this Cajun D. The last thing you can do is at least pay for my steak dinner."
14: Whoa!
15: I swear to you, I paid for my half, got up and walked out and left and never spoke to him again.
17: That's awful.
14: Wow.
17: Oh, my God.
15: Oh, wow. I mean, I couldn't believe it. I was like, "Are you kidding me right now?" Look, I have lost 130 pounds in 3 years all on my own.
17: Good for you.
15: I am, he like sparked something in me that made me decide, you know, it was time to change my life because I don't need nobody in my life like that. I don't care how big I am. But yeah, so wow. Yeah, because he drove 4 hours to give me some of that Cajun D that I didn't ask for, nor did I get.
17: That's fantastic.
14: Nor did I.
17: You know
14: get
17: what?
14: It.
17: But I love that it was a spark for yeah. you to take care, charge of your health.
14: And
17: that's great.
14: And congratulations.
15: Hey, Big Al.
16: Yo.
15: I want to take you on a date. Let me buy you a steak dinner.
16: Oh, so you won't yeah. just walks ahead.
18: He got that walker okay. hat.
14: No. Lisa,
16: oh, I love you, baby girl.
15: I
16: love you, baby girl.
15: I love y'all. Y'all have a great rest of your day.
14: You too. Bye, Lisa. Man, thank you for making us laugh. That was good.
19: Share your worst date ever story.
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14: We have been seeing your text messages, Kid Nation. We did do a contest, and it's been almost a year. If you could correctly guess when Taylor Swift and Travis Kelce got married, we would hook you up with tickets to Taylor's next tour, whenever that happens, because we don't know yet.
16: Yeah, right.
14: Now, here's the thing. We had thousands of people get in on this.
17: A lot of guesses for dates ending in the number 13.
14: That's right, yes. Kelly.
22: Yeah, I remember June 13th was a very popular guess.
14: But June 13th was not the wedding day.
17: Nope.
14: It was actually...
22: July 3rd.
14: And would you believe that only one person out of all the people listening and trying to get in on this contest?
17: That's really? Crazy, because that was also a Friday.
14: It's a Friday.
17: And yeah. people get married on Saturdays, right? Yep. It's just a weird thing that somebody even guessed it right.
14: But thank goodness at least one person guessed July, wow. because that makes them our winner. And that person is you, Kendall. Congratulations.
23: Hey. Thank you so much.
14: Now, Kendall, what made you choose July 3rd out of all the days of
22: possible.
14: The year?
23: So when I first saw the contest posted, I thought to myself, you know, as a New England girl, she loves her 4th of July parties in New England.
14: Wow.
23: And I thought, you know, she wouldn't do it on the 4th. That would be too easy for us to guess. So I pulled up my calendar app and I said, okay, the 3rd of July falls on a Friday. And I think that she's going to throw us for a loop and have a Friday wedding. So that's why I picked that day.
22: Look at that.
14: Wow. Not only did Kendall guess July 3rd, but she also said it would happen at Madison Square Garden.
22: You did?
14: No, she didn't.
17: She did use a lot logic, it won her this prize.
14: But listening to you explain how you came up with the date, Kendall, shows me that you are actually, in fact, a Swiftie, which makes me a lot happier.
23: Mm-hmm. Yes, I am.
14: How long have you been a Swiftie?
23: I have been a Swiftie since I was in high school. I'm 31 now. Perfect. And I went to her Fearless tour at Gillette Stadium. And I've been to every tour except the Eras tour.
22: Wait, really?
14: Oh, no.
23: Yes.
22: Oh, so
17: hard ticket to get.
23: To the Infamous Lover tour.
14: Oh,
22: I had tickets for Loverfest.
23: I wasn't able to go. No one was.
14: Yeah.
23: And then I stood outside of Gillette Stadium and listened to the Eras tour and still bought my merch.
22: Oh,
14: a true fan. Well, listen, Kendall, you will be attending whenever it happens.
22: Whenever that may be.
14: The next Taylor Swift concert when she goes on tour. But I could also entice you with something else if you don't want this pair of tickets. Would you rather take maybe, and you'll get it right now, would you rather take $500?
23: Ooh, that's a tough choice. I think I'm going to wait it out for the tour.
22: Yeah.
23: I'm hopeful that she'll go on another tour and put out another country album. I've been saying it for 10 years. And this new song, I Knew It, I Knew You, is a country feel. So I'm still holding out.
14: All right. Well, whenever that happens.
16: That's a fan right there.
14: Whenever that announcement takes place, I know you're going to be cheering because you're not going to have to worry about purchasing tickets, Kendall.
22: And that is the true prize.
14: That right there is the real prize.
23: That truly is. Thank you so much.
14: No, Kendall, thank you so much for listening to our show. And real quick, what's your favorite Taylor Swift song?
23: Right now, it's I Knew It, I Knew You.
22: Yeah.
14: There you go.
23: Going back into the entire archives, it's every single song off the Fearless album.
14: There you go.
22: Love that.
14: Spoken like a true Swiftie right there.
22: I love that. It's a pair of tickets if you need it.
1: A plus one.
22: To go with you.
16: Whenever the date is.
14: That's Anna trying to insert herself into
22: Everyone in her life is going to do the same. I just wanted to be the first.
14: Whoever you choose, Kendall, Anna is willing to go with you.
22: Congratulations.
14: I know you will.
23: Oh, thank you so much.
14: You will have so much fun, and thank you so much for listening. Kendall, the one person who guessed July 3rd to be Taylor Swift's wedding day.
22: Incredible.
14: You are our winner. Enjoy.
23: Thank you so much. Have a great day.
14: You too.
22: You too.
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0: 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Froggy weather forecast.
1: Partly sunny, hazy, and humid today. We will see a chance of that smoke from the wildfires. High temperatures today around 92. There is a slight chance of a shower or thunderstorm late today and into tonight. We'll drop down to 72. And then for tomorrow, partly sunny, scattered showers, and a few thunderstorms. High temperatures back around 87. I'm Chief Meteorologist Carrie Pujol.
2: It's 75 degrees in Bristol from the Legacy Heating and Air Froggy Weather Desk.
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6: Nothing has made me want to watch a show more than what I just heard Anna and Justin talk about. Like, I'm going to go home and watch it.
7: Okay, yeah, because yesterday I told you guys about this absolutely ridiculous reality show called Million Dollar Nannies. Mm-hmm. And this is about a group of elite nannies that are, not auditioning, that's not the right word, interviewing to be nannies for incredibly wealthy people. Okay. And I've only seen the first episode, but the first episode is just absolutely ridiculous. And I told Justin, I said, go home and watch it. In the first episode...
8: It's on Hulu, by the way,
7: it's
8: right?
7: It's on Hulu, yes. In the first episode, the nannies are interviewing with two families. And in the first one, it's the mom and then the grandma that are talking to all the nannies, kind of have like a ridiculous set of requirements.
6: Okay.
7: But I told Justin, I said, when you get to the second family, text me. And I didn't tell him what the second family was. Mm-hmm. Justin, you can explain the second family if you would like.
9: So they go in and you see these three men that are just muscular and they're wearing Speedos and they're built like refrigerators.
6: They're wearing Speedos for the interview?
9: Yeah,
7: yes.
9: Wearing Speedos.
7: They're on
8: play into
6: But still.
7: Yeah, and they're on single. They're on pool chairs.
9: And it's three gay dudes together. And they're looking for a nanny to watch their two kids.
7: But they call themselves the daddies.
9: The daddies.
7: But it's...
8: Not the zaddies.
7: Right. They should have done
8: that
7: zaddies.
8: So
6: not to be confused with
10: the chatty daddies.
6: Not to be confused with the chatty daddies, which is a great podcast that Trey and I do with our friend Nick. And
7: it's it's so ridiculous. It feels like you're watching an SNL sketch. Like, there's no way SNL doesn't parody this in the next season.
9: And they go, we're not just... They're like, just to make it clear, we're not a throuple. This is my ex-husband. We have two kids together. And he doesn't want to be separated from the kids.
8: Right.
9: But this is my new man, and we have a surrogate
8: right
9: now.
8: Working it out.
9: And so they have a pregnant woman just like almost like a maid walking around just with a pregnant belly as like their little hireable woman to just give them another baby.
6: And they're wearing Speedos the entire time.
8: But she lives with them while she's gestating to keep tabs on her.
9: But she like answers the door and like greets the guests in and stuff like that. Like I think she's giving them drinks and towels as well.
7: That's absurd.
6: Do we know what they do for a living?
9: He said that he did real estate and he sold the business for a gajillion dollars. And now they never work.
7: Part of me
9: ever.
7: Really does think that this show, even though it says it's reality, I kind of question if it's real
8: heightened.
7: Or not.
8: It's heightened reality.
7: Right.
8: It's like, you know, it's like when Kris Jenner adopted a monkey because she wanted to be a mom again. Come on.
7: Yeah.
8: They do stuff just for the entertainment.
6: Well, the
8: value.
6: Speedo thing kind of checks out because Justin was showing me pictures of his friend's pool party and... There was probably 50 people at this party.
9: Wearing Speedos.
6: Not one female. All dudes. All Speedo.
9: Uh-huh.
6: Wow. Every single dude.
7: Yeah, we're having a really hot summer.
6: I'm like,
9: it is a hot girl summer.
6: People
9: hot gay summer.
6: The poor people that sell board shorts, they're going out of business.
9: Also, the woman in charge of this nanny agency, she comes out to say she has slept with one of the husbands. That she's a nanny for.
6: So there's that.
7: Which it's ridiculous.
9: Right.
6: Yeah, I'm going
11: to
6: watch.
11: Back to this daddies. Do they all live together?
9: Yeah.
11: Oh.
6: All three.
11: I'm telling you, this day and age is different with co-parenting.
8: Very modern.
6: Yeah.
11: My family's just like that. So different.
7: Mm. You have three dads?
11: No. I wish. That would be so fun. With like this whole co-parenting dynamic where they like all hang out and live together and stuff.
7: Yeah. Yeah.
6: If you can do it. I don't know if I could live with my ex or my wife's ex or something.
0: Who was it that was going on vacation with the former husband and the new husband? Was it
11: my stepmom?
0: No, it was a celebrity we've talked about. And they co-parent or what they call it, coupling or
6: It was Chris Martin?
8: Conscious
0: uncoupling. And Gwyneth Paltrow? Yes, that's what it was. I believe so.
6: The conscious uncoupling. And they're like really good. I mean, they can hang out and all that.
4: Hey, Kelly, does Alan still rock the Speedo? I know he was for a bit.
8: You know, he does on occasion. He took it with him to Mexico, but he wore it underneath a pair of board shorts that didn't come with, like, you know, the built-in underwear or whatever.
6: I don't like those.
8: But he didn't feel like the vibe was right to wear it this summer. But he always packs it, and he does have it.
0: I bet he does.
6: I don't like the shorts with the mesh underwear.
9: Yeah. That white net thing, I usually cut it out.
6: Yeah, I don't like it.
0: I'd rather have the liner. There's something that come with a liner, too. Mm-hmm. You know, it's almost like a pair of longer shorts or workout shorts or something. I'd rather have that than the mesh.
6: The mesh kind of...
0: kind of cut. Really,
6: I kind of vibe with the fish now, like how they feel when they get caught in the net.
8: Yeah. Alan has one that's navy, a royal, kind of a really bright navy.
6: Uh-huh.
8: And then he has one that's flesh colored, which is really hilarious.
6: Flesh colored. Also looks like he's naked.
8: For a minute, he looks naked.
11: Do you like
8: it? He breaks that out for pool parties. He thinks that's
7: like
8: funny.
7: As a gag.
0: Like, what?
7: That's funny.
6: I like that a lot. Well, sticking in the reality world.
0: Yeah.
6: So Kinsey from Love Island. She made out with Corbin when she was coupled up with Caleb, and then she got called out for it. Well, Sincere hooked up with a few women while on the show and did not get the same backlash. She was
8: Sincere
7: did too. He definitely did.
6: Did he? Well, Kinsey claims.
8: Well, for a different reason. He was
11: lying.
8: It's the things he was saying.
6: Because he was a jerk.
8: But Kinsey was also lying. That's the problem, is she was doing it behind Caleb's back.
6: And Kinsey was on the Call Her Daddy podcast, and she talked about the double standards on the show.
8: Yeah, that's true.
10: Hit her. I was very emotional, crying in the shower a lot, like just feeling hurt. Jaden was the only one that came up to me and was like, I don't think you did anything wrong, babe. And I tried to be as open as possible to who I was talking to. So it was just me seeing if we could connect on that level. There was never any who's better kind of thing, you know?
12: Why do you think the girls were holding you to a different standard?
10: I don't know why the girls were holding me to a different standard than Sincere. It, especially like after getting out, it does feel like sexist almost, because I'm like, I'm not a male, and it's like I can't move like them, maybe. And I don't know.
6: I don't know if I could ever date that Kinsey.
7: Because of the way she talks?
6: I just got to...
11: Especially?
6: I can't... That especially is one of those things that gives me the ick for some reason.
7: Sincere thought epitome was pronounced epitome.
6: Epitome? I've done that before.
0: I've done that exact same thing.
8: There is a very real thing where, what do they call it? Internal misogyny that women have against other women. It's like we put those, it's not just men that put these judgments on women. It's women doing it to each other.
11: Yeah. And I've gotten that with dating. Yeah. I'm like, perfect example, Taylor Swift, The Man. That song where she talks about how when a man is talking about dating, he's seen as cool. Oh, look at him. He pulls. But if a girl talks about it, it's like, wow.
7: Mm-hmm.
8: And she gets the most criticism from other women.
7: Yeah.
8: Right. So that is a real thing.
6: It really is. And it starts in middle school.
8: But one of the things I noticed about Love Island was how accepting they all were of each other in other aspects. Like when TT went off and said, I'm TT, you know who I'm. And then suddenly they're all embracing her and loving her. And the girls got over it real quick. And I thought that was a good thing to show that women can have conflict and resolve it. Not you're always my enemy, no matter what. But they did hold Kinsey, I think, to a different standard when it came to exploring.
9: And that's what's weird about it, because that's the whole point of Love Island.
8: I know.
9: Is to explore.
8: That's it.
9: And you can be coupled up with someone, but you are still allowed to explore a potential relationship.
8: But you have to do it, I guess, in an ethical way. You don't sit there saying, you would have been the one if I had more time with you.
7: Well, and that was Sincere,
8: that was Sincere. And then going and calling telling each one the same line. That's not doing it with integrity.
7: I think part of what happened in Kinsey's situation is I think she was doing the Love Island experience the way it's supposed to be, but she was the only one.
8: Mm.
7: So when everybody else is still with their day one couple, being loyal to their day one couple, and Kinsey's exploring, it makes her look bad. But if they would have all been doing it, there wouldn't be a conversation about it.
8: It would have been so boring.
7: In seasons past where they're all switching and exploring and recoupling every 2 seconds, that's the Love Island experience. Mm-hmm. But for some reason in this season, they kept the same 8 people from the very
8: beginning.
7: They
8: all locked down, and that's not what it's about. So, and she's getting burned for it in real life too, because when we were doing the social media followings yesterday, she hasn't broken a million like the other girls on the show. She's the one being held down. People are, I mean, I don't get it. I don't get it. This season was really off about that.
11: Yeah. I saw that a lot of it was because the
8: I'm going to go follow her. I haven't followed anyone. Yeah, I'm going to follow her.
9: I love Kinsey.
8: I'm
9: going to
8: go follow her right now.
11: Go follow her. The executive producer died on the season of Love Island. So they're like, it's shocking that the season even continued, but that's probably why they're
6: during the season.
8: Well, he was one of them. He wasn't the only
6: one. Yeah, there was a couple, right?
8: He was like one of the segment producers, I believe, right?
6: But still.
7: Yeah, but they did have bombshells ready to go because a lot of people.
8: Yes.
11: They keep they never brought them in.
7: Right, but they had them. So that's what's kind of like, why?
8: I guess they just adjust on the fly. Yeah. You know, like there was one guy that said that he just posted a video I saw in my feed. He's like, I'm so happy I get to go home after spending like 54 days in Fiji stuck in a hotel room, because they kept telling him, he said the producers told him every day, be ready, stay ready, stay ready. And they never used him. And he was supposed to be a bombshell and they never used him.
6: You know what I would like to see? I would like to see, because how many shows do the show per week on Love Island? Like five? Six?
8: Five live and then the after sun, right?
6: But they should,
8: or not really live.
6: They should fill them when they get done and they get to finally go on social media and read everything.
7: They started, they did.
9: They do?
7: Yeah, there's clips you can go see. I don't know about the final four. I haven't seen those, but for the people that were eliminated in the weeks prior, you can see them get their phones for the very first time.
6: Man, that's interesting.
8: And it's good and bad. Some of them are like really pleasantly surprised by what they see.
7: Yeah.
8: Others aren't.
6: I would say most probably, right? Now, real quick, and the most American thing ever is happening right now with the FIFA World Cup. Everybody's loving America and Canada and Mexico, the host countries. But now the American fans have had enough.
8: It's true. I'm kind of over it. Once America got out, I was kind of like, I'm done.
6: And FIFA has been receiving a lot of calls from American fans saying, hey, why don't you go ahead and cancel that third place game?
11: Ain't nobody care.
8: Maybe not cancel it. Just don't have to broadcast it.
6: Like, what are you doing with this third place? What's this third place stuff?
0: With the Bachelor that they do.
6: It's hilarious.
8: America doesn't do third place. We want first or second or we're out.
6: The most America thing ever. That people are like, we've been doing this for like a century almost. What are you talking about?
11: Yeah. We don't want it.
8: Our soil, our rules.
0: That's funny.
6: There will still be a third place game, but because I need to figure out the winnings
9: England
6: for the team.
9: Versus
6: that's
9: France.
6: Why.
9: Who do we want? England?
6: I don't care. I'm third place.
8: Exactly. Who cares?
11: England.
9: Nobody England. Because it's our language.
6: Uh-uh. Now, here, coming up in 10 minutes, you might be able to hear us out here, but I was reading stories because I've done the DNA test, like the 23andMe and what's the other one?
0: Ancestry.com.
6: Yeah. Mm-hmm. But I found a thread that uncovered some of the craziest secrets ever, which made me feel like, ooh.
0: The craziest secrets ever?
6: Yeah.
0: Okay.
6: Like, you think your family has secrets?
11: Oh.
6: What I saw, this was crazy. I'll tell you in 10 minutes.
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14: Here's the thing, voice guy. Al's outfit today is on point.
6: Thanks, man. I appreciate
14: that. We matched with the pink.
6: Yeah, we did.
14: I'm wearing a little pink action today.
15: No. Yeah. That's two pink days in a row for you,
16: yeah,
15: bud.
16: I was going to say.
6: Oh, yeah, you're right.
16: But yesterday's pink was better because you matched it with the shoes. Today you didn't go that far.
14: Right, yeah, right. So you got to do better, buddy.
6: I'm kind of alpha, kappa, alpha today. I'm pink and green.
17: Okay. Yeah.
14: So I have mixed emotions when it comes to the DNA 23andMe's and the Ancestries because on one hand, I found my family because of it. I found my biological father and the extended family, and I found my mom's adoptive mom and dad and her extended family. What's that?
17: You got some big hands. Thank you. On one hand.
14: On one, yeah. And that's a big hand. Now, on the other hand, I keep thinking about how they have all my DNA. They have
6: the service.
14: The service has my DNA. Like what's that gonna entail in the future?
15: Yeah, a lot of I guess, I don't know if they're called conspiracy theorists or just paranoid people think that's not a good thing.
14: Right. And, yeah, are they going to clone me?
15: What are they going to do?
14: Am I going to get...
15: can they frame you for something?
14: Can they frame me? I can't commit a crime for sure now because that's out of the window.
15: What if they just decide to make you a patsy for something? You never know.
14: Yeah, they could do whatever they want. And so I get online a lot and I try to research what's going on with... What should I do with my accounts? Should I keep them alive? Or is there a way to get my DNA back? I don't know. But then I run into these... forums where people are talking about DNA tests gone wrong.
15: Ooh.
14: And this one blew my mind. And it said, my grandfather did not die when my dad was 4, like we always thought. So imagine thinking your grandfather died. You never got to know him.
6: Yeah.
14: Instead, it turns out he faked his death, walked 1,500 kilometers to the other end of the country, married a 16-year-old girl, and had 7 more children. All while leaving my grandmother to bring up the 6 children he had with her and 2 children from an earlier marriage.
15: Oh,
14: the
15: my.
14: Worst part was that he used the same names for the second batch of kids as his first lot. And they didn't know this until they all joined one of those Ancestry websites.
16: Wow.
14: Because you're like, wait a minute, how are we like legit first cousins?
18: That's kind of like... meeting yourself in an alternate reality.
6: Yeah.
18: Because even the same name and everything,
14: right.
18: You know, that's crazy.
14: Oh, and they're not even first. They're half siblings.
18: Yeah.
6: Same dad.
14: So those are the things. And a lot of people are getting, you know, there's a lot of older gentlemen that are saying.
15: Getting busted.
14: I will never take those because.
6: Well, to have his back a little bit. Names are hard.
14: What do you mean? You can't come up with a brand new one.
6: So, right.
14: After you fake your own death.
6: You've just now started remembering your first batch of children's names. Now you're going to leave your wife and go 1,500 meters across the country and have children with another woman. Okay, I get that.
14: Yeah.
6: You're going to have kids. Why? You got 12 names to remember now? No, just go with the same
18: thing. So you don't accidentally use the other family's kids'
6: names?
18: Right,
6: there you go.
15: Keeps it clean. But, you know, you don't even necessarily have to take the DNA test yourself. You can. They've still found people based on, like, an unsolved murder.
14: Right.
15: They go in the DNA bank and they find somebody who's, like, a close match. Then they go find that person.
14: Yes.
15: And then by just interviews and stuff, they can still find the person that did it based on a relative of theirs doing the DNA.
14: So even if you don't turn yours in, they can find
15: ways around
14: it. There's
15: a way to find you,
14: which is wild. But
16: you can't hide.
14: Do you think this? Mm-hmm. Do you think this dad, grandfather, whatever, do you think he showed up to his fake funeral when he faked his death?
15: No, he probably just disappeared.
6: Yeah,
15: and they just assumed missing and presumed dead.
14: If I faked my own death, I would for sure go to the funeral just to see
6: what the remarks are.
15: You're just too risky to get caught.
14: No, I'd get a mustache on that.
15: That'll do it. Because nobody's ever seen you with a real mustache.
6: You do want to hear what the people are going
14: to
6: say.
14: Yeah, you're going to be very curious. And there's a way. They're not going to be paying attention to the people in the audience. They're paying attention to, like, the video.
6: Yeah, you want to see what the slideshow is going to look like.
18: What pictures did you pick of me?
6: Yes.
15: That's why you'd never get away with it. And, you'd be too curious.
14: Oh, man.
6: And then the funeral food, the
14: 100%.
6: The repast. Oh, you got to go to that.
18: Yeah.
14: Because as a kid, didn't we all think about, like, I kind of want to do that.
15: Do what?
14: Fake my own death. As a kid, didn't
17: you were depressed, you're like, I bet the world would be better without me.
14: Yeah, when your mom grounds you, you're like, I'll show her.
17: Uh-huh, and you're upset.
18: You pack your 2 shirts into a little bag, and you're like, well, I'm leaving.
14: I'm out of here. I did do that once. That was running away, though. That wasn't fake.
18: Running away, different.
14: And then my dad goes, where are you going? I said, I'm running away. And I was 6, and we're in Mexico. And he goes, okay, go. I said, I bet. So I put my little stuff in the blanket, and I had a little broomstick. And he goes, what are you doing? I said, I'm leaving. He goes, not with the clothes I bought.
6: Dang right.
14: So I took off my shirt and my pants. And I'm standing there in my chonis. And my dad goes, I bought those too.
6: He did. He's got a point.
14: And 6-year-old JC said, okay, bet. So I took my chonis off. And I grabbed my little stick of nothing. And I walked out the front door. And I stood by the front door for about 30 seconds before I knocked, crying and saying, I want to go back home. The one time I ran away from home. That's it worked so out pretty cute. Well. Now, shifting gears here, Audrey, you said you wanted to be heard about something.
16: Yes.
14: And this is an interesting topic we're going to talk about here.
16: Yeah. Have you ever texted someone to let them know you were deleting their number?
17: No.
14: Because, no.
6: You did a whole bit with because, it. With a part-time check.
16: Oh, yeah.
14: What's the... Yeah, but that's fun.
6: Yeah.
16: And you called them.
6: Yeah.
14: And it was Justin doing it, not you.
18: And right. I guess, and he was asking, do you want me to delete
6: true,
18: your number?
6: Right. True that.
17: Right.
14: What happened?
16: Do you remember when I had that maintenance man? That was always talking to me, and he gave me a flower, and was all that stuff, texting me all the time.
14: Yeah, always wanted to come over and fix stuff that wasn't broken.
16: He left our apartment complex, but then he texted me a few days ago, and he said, hi, old friend. And I said, hello, just because I was curious. And he said, just informing you, I'm going to delete your number since I'm not there anymore. Huh. And I said, haha, okay, question mark? And then he didn't respond. And then he proceeded to share his contact with me, so I got a new photo of him, like a selfie of him that automatically uploaded to his contact.
6: So he deletes your number, but he...
16: And then sends me a selfie for his contact.
15: I think that was his way of hoping you'd say, you don't need to delete
16: exactly.
15: my number.
16: Exactly. Yeah. Like, you have to be reaching for something, right?
15: He's wanting to, yeah,
14: he reconnect. Was full on fishing.
6: Yeah.
15: And I guess he has his answer.
14: Haha, okay.
18: Did you answer
14: I mean, she
18: after,
14: left the door kind of open
18: after,
14: a little bit.
18: After he sent the contact, did you respond?
16: No. Well, I'm just confused. I thought if I was like, okay, like what? He would explain himself and his thinking.
15: Well, the explanation is he wants you to say, don't delete my number. I'd love to stay in contact right. or something.
16: That's weird behavior.
14: Yeah. We should all find one person on our phone today and send them that same exact text message and see how they respond.
18: I thought you were going to say send them the picture of the maintenance man.
14: Not that, but we should do that and then... See if they respond, how they would respond.
16: Oh, yeah.
15: Okay. I'd be afraid it'd hurt their feelings.
6: I'd be afraid it'd hurt mine.
16: What am I supposed to say? You say, hi, old friend.
14: Uh-huh.
16: You wait for them to respond, and then you say, just informing you, I'm going to delete your number.
17: That's like the same thing on Facebook where it's like, I'm going to start deleting some of y'all from my Facebook.
14: I don't like when they do that. And they're like, you better comment on here.
17: Yeah, comment on here. Yeah.
14: And then I don't comment.
17: They're asking for attention.
14: And they still don't delete me.
6: That's like texting somebody, I'm not going to call you anymore. Why do that?
18: I would pick this guy from that I went to high school with because I went to lunch yesterday and I saw somebody I went to high school with from across the room. And I was like, do I say anything? Do I not? I don't know if he saw. I'm pretty sure he saw me also. We both mutually didn't say anything. So do I text him and say, hey, old friend.
16: Hi, old friend.
15: Right.
18: Hi, old friend. You didn't say hi, so I'm going to delete your contact.
15: If I saw hi, old friend, I'd automatically assume it was a spam call. Hi, nobody says that.
14: That sounds spammy, like they're going to send you a weird picture.
15: Hi, old friend.
16: And also, if you were setting out to delete someone's number, why would you start it with hi, old friend? Like, that feels a little too friendly for someone who's going to delete your number.
14: Yeah, you wouldn't delete a friend.
6: Yeah.
17: It's for the attention.
18: I mean, but this is an older gentleman, if I'm not mistaken, right?
14: Yes. This is why I want time travel, so I could go into the future 5 years from now and see that Audrey married this guy.
16: At this rate, I don't know if I ever will marry.
6: Oh, yeah.
14: I think you will.
6: You will. You
16: will. We were talking to our producer, White Cheddar, and we were like, who's more single, Al or Audrey? And I would argue that I am... Okay. For the fact that I have never been married before, and no one has ever wanted to marry me.
18: Well, you're
14: that's a solid point.
6: You okay?
15: But you're still young.
16: You're 27.
6: You're in your 20s.
16: But I'm saying for the argument of who's more single.
15: But I didn't get proposed until I was in my early 30s.
6: Yeah.
15: I mean, it's not.
16: I've also not wanted to marry anyone.
18: I didn't get married until 29.
6: Yeah, you've made out in 2026.
14: Have
16: you
14: not?
6: Know
16: that.
6: No.
14: Not okay. one?
17: No. Yeah, we know
16: have.
17: That.
16: Oh, yeah, wait.
15: You flat out said you did.
6: Make out in 2025. Oh,
16: I did say that.
14: Yeah, you said it was in the parking lot.
15: In fact, you should give her your 3-pack.
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But stay cool with us. We're all good here in the lounge. Here are the Chainsmokers and Coldplay together on something just like this. Unfroggy.

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2: That's my house in Flo Rida on Froggy 102.7. Well, maybe not in my house, but outside, that smoke is really something. It's the wildfires that are happening up in Canada, coming through Ontario and Minnesota right now, down into our area. They say the Mackinac Bridge up in Michigan is almost impassable. You can't see anything. It's that bad. And they're saying, you know, that and connected with the heat, it is a little bit dangerous out there. So maybe not spend as much time outside today as you had planned, just because they said for anybody with breathing issues, and even if you don't have breathing issues, it really truly could be dangerous. They're saying you could use an N95 mask, one of those kind of more powerful face masks, but also just, you know, stay inside if you can. It is really something. We'll keep you updated on that and also all that's going on. So many exciting things I want to talk about, but also the fact that you know that you can still have a voice in what happens in our world, in our country here. And that's why we want you to stand up for AM in Every Vehicle Act. It's what's going on in Congress right now. And by the end of July, they are hoping to hear from constituents all over the country to say, hey, we need to keep free radio in the cars. 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That's how you get it. 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
3: 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Froggy weather forecast.
1: Partly sunny, hazy, and humid today. We will see a chance of that smoke from the wildfires. High temperatures today around 92. There is a slight chance of a shower or thunderstorm late today and into tonight. We'll drop down to 72. And then for tomorrow, partly sunny, scattered showers, and a few thunderstorms. High temperatures back around 87. I'm Chief Meteorologist Carrie Pujol.
5: It's 81 degrees from downtown Goshen. From the Legacy Heating and Air, Froggy Weather Desk.
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0: 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Froggy weather forecast.
4: Partly sunny, hazy, and humid today. We will see a chance of that smoke from the wildfires. High temperatures today around 92. There is a slight chance of a shower or thunderstorm late today and into tonight. We'll drop down to 72. And then for tomorrow, partly sunny, scattered showers, and a few thunderstorms. High temperatures back around 87. I'm Chief Meteorologist Carrie Pujol.
5: It's 82 degrees in Napanee. From the Legacy Heating and Air, Froggy Weather Desk.
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Your ad or bad song of the week is called Boston, and the singer is Stella Lefty. I wonder if she is a lefty. I am. Well, either way, if you like the song, you want to hear it more, just text the word ad, A-D-D, to 574-252-FROG. If you don't like it, you can text the word bad to the same one. We won't tell anyone. On a

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0: Crazy in Love, Beyonce and Jay-Z, and maybe they still are. That would be nice. Well, for your mom's night out, I think you deserve this, right? I mean, you've been, even when it's not in school, you're still running around with the kids. You're still making things happen all the time. And yeah, you could use a little fun and relaxation with a good friend or your loved one. 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
6: A hazy mix of sun and clouds today with Canadian wildfire smoke in the area. Hot and muggy, highs low 90s. A few afternoon showers possible. Skies remain partly cloudy tonight, lows low 70s. Still warm and muggy tomorrow, highs upper 80s with afternoon showers and storms possible. We'll stay in the upper 80s for highs Saturday, scattered showers and rumbles of thunder possible. I'm WSBT 22 meteorologist Jessica Burns.
7: It's 85 degrees in downtown Elkhart from the Legacy Heating and Air Froggy Weather Desk.
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Here's Lady Gaga with Beyonce and Telephone. I wonder if they're talking about a flip phone or maybe even a BlackBerry. I don't know. It is your Froggy Flashback Lunch after all. 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

just for the heck of it and wanting to, you know, feel older than I am, I looked up how old Justin Timberlake is, and he is 45 years old. Now, how did that happen? 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

actually, today is not a good day to have your sunroof open because of this smoke, the wildfires up in Canada coming down, and it's really hitting our area. So I suggest you keep the sunroof closed, but they're saying you should hit that little button inside the car, the recycling air picture. 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Here's Nikki, Ear, and Daisy with Sunroof.

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5: A hazy mix of sun and clouds today with Canadian wildfire smoke in the area. Hot and muggy, highs low 90s. A few afternoon showers possible. Skies remain partly cloudy tonight, lows low 70s. Still warm and muggy tomorrow, highs upper 80s with afternoon showers and storms possible. We'll stay in the upper 80s for highs Saturday, scattered showers and rumbles of thunder possible. I'm WSBT 22 meteorologist Jessica Burns.
6: It's 87 degrees in Dunlap from the Legacy Heating and Air Froggy Weather Desk.
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Another 20 in the lounge today with you. And remember, when you go out, there could be a lot of smoke outside of the lounge. But we've got your music going for you all day long, regardless of all of it, okay? 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

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Here's Shaboozy. 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

0: 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It is Shaboozy on Elkhart County's Froggy 102.7. Good afternoon. I'm Zach. Now, when I go on an airplane, typically I'm going on the cheapest flight possible. That's how I get from point A to point B. I'm not concerned with snacks or meals or anything like that. But a website was doing a survey about the airlines with the best food and beverage options. And in at number one for at least coffee was Delta, because they serve Starbucks. And then they also won for best snacks, too, because they've got these GLP-1 high-protein snacks. So, yeah, I would say I would love to fly Delta, but I don't know if it's always in the budget. We'll put it that way. Do you fly by the snack choices? I'm just curious. 574-252-3764.
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7: A hazy mix of sun and clouds today with Canadian wildfire smoke in the area. Hot and muggy, highs low 90s. A few afternoon showers possible. Skies remain partly cloudy tonight, lows low 70s. Still warm and muggy tomorrow, highs upper 80s with afternoon showers and storms possible. We'll stay in the upper 80s for highs Saturday, scattered showers and rumbles of thunder possible. I'm WSBT 22 meteorologist Jessica Burns.
8: It's 88 degrees in Wakarusa from the Legacy Heating and Air Froggy Weather Desk.
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Day from Kid Laroi and Justin Bieber on Froggy 102.7, and it's pretty incredible what Ella Langley has been able to do with this song. She is going to potentially tie Mariah Carey and Whitney Houston as being atop of the Billboard charts for 14 straight weeks with this one. It's Choosin' Texas on Froggy 102.7. 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

my name, 'cause you knew that I knew that I knew that I'd call you up. You've been going around, going around, going around every party in LA, 'cause you knew

Attention, it's Charlie Puth on Froggy 102.7, and there's a writer for The Hollywood Reporter that has brought something to our, well, attention that's going on with celebrities. And I'll tell you more after Ariana Grande's Hate That I Made You Love Me on Froggy 102.7.

0: Hate That I Made You Love Me. It's Ariana Grande on Elkhart County's Froggy 102.7. Good afternoon. I am Zach, hosting the Zach Attack here, thanks to Monteith's Best One Tire and Auto Care. And when it comes to Hollywood, if you're wondering why, like, there's this homogenous look, one writer for The Hollywood Reporter has been saying they're going for a perfect look. Actors and actresses these days are doing different things, like using plastic surgeons and cosmetic dentists, whereas in the last, like, way back in older Hollywood, you had unique-looking actors and actresses, like Al Pacino and Sylvester Stallone. They've got that unique look. Meryl Streep is another one. Sandra Bullock. The writer just said that Hollywood beauty standards is the result of decisions by, you know, the gatekeepers of stardom, and they're looking for that look, quote-unquote look. So, I never really thought about that. I just usually think about how good of an actor and how well is the story being told.
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Your next chance to win tickets for a mom's night out to Boots on the Bend is coming up at 5 p.m. with the 5 p.m. All Music Hour. Oh, yeah. For that ride home, thanks to Hensley Legal Group, we'll have that for you there right at 5. 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

This is a coordinated monthly test of the broadcast stations of your area. Equipment that can quickly warn you during emergencies is being tested. If this had been an actual emergency, such as a tornado or flash flood or a civil emergency warning, official messages would have followed the alert tone. This concludes this test of the emergency alert system.

0: That I love. It's Halsey on Elkhart County's Froggy 102.7. I have always wanted one of those vanity license plates, like, that say something. I just have never, like, looked into it or wanted to pay extra if you have to. But there was an elderly woman in Florida who randomly received a new license plate with SQZ for squeeze and then 855 following that. But the fives look like S's, so I'll let you do the math.
1: I looked at it and I said, I don't think so. I don't think a woman that lives in a senior community that's going to be 77 years old next month will be driving around with what this plate has to say. I'm kind of resigning to it. I figured maybe it was just destined to be on my car. I can handle it if I get a few honks here and there. Actually, being over 70, I might like a few honks.
0: It's so funny how her demeanor changed after she talked to her friends. The best part about the license plate when you see it is the fact that it's got the squeeze and then the 855, but in between that is two oranges.
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8: Outside a stray shower, the rest of the day will be hazy and quiet. Partly cloudy tonight, lows low 70s. We'll reach the upper 80s tomorrow with afternoon showers and storms possible. Staying warm through the start of the weekend. High Saturday, upper 80s, scattered showers and rumbles of thunder possible. Drying out and cooling down Sunday, highs low 80s. We'll continue to cool to the upper 70s by midweek. I'm WSBT 22 meteorologist Jessica Burns.
9: It's 90 degrees in Middlebury. From the Legacy Heating and Air, Froggy Weather Desk.
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Froggy 102.7, Havana from Camila Cabello and Young Thug. And this air that we're experiencing today and right now is what it reminds me to live like in the South with that humidity. And I am so thankful that we live here in Indiana and Southern Michigan, you know, for those Michiganders who got to the North. Here's Olivia Rodrigo, Drop Dead, Froggy 102.7.

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Let's talk about the worst thing somebody could eat next to you if you're flying on an airplane. After this one from Alex Warren, it's Fever Dream on Froggy.

0: of the day.
1: All right, a recent survey had the best in-flight coffee being Delta because they serve Starbucks. And then they also got best economy snacks because they have these like high-protein GLP-1 snacks. But when it comes to the worst things that people could eat if they're flying next to you, 574-252-3764, you can chime in. 41% of people said a tuna sandwich. And I'm like, who brings a tuna sandwich onto an airplane or orders that even? You want to stink up the whole cabin? Hard-boiled eggs were a close second. And then soups or messy liquids, of course. But I saw a video where some guy's eating an onion on an airplane. And it's like a bit that he does. He's gone viral for it. But he eats an onion next to a passenger and just gets their reaction as he's eating it. I think that would be awful. 574-252-3764. What's worse than a raw onion next to you in an airplane?
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14: Outside a stray shower, the rest of the day will be hazy and quiet. Partly cloudy tonight, lows low 70s. We'll reach the upper 80s tomorrow with afternoon showers and storms possible. Staying warm through the start of the weekend. High Saturday, upper 80s, scattered showers and rumbles of thunder possible. Drying out and cooling down Sunday, highs low 80s. We'll continue to cool to the upper 70s by midweek. I'm WSBT 22 meteorologist Jessica Burns.
15: It's 90 degrees. in Millersburg from the Legacy Heating and Air Froggy Weather Desk.
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The truck is still the same, but we got a new wrap job on it. 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

Froggy 102.7, we are Elkhart County's home for the best variety, and there's a school district in New York who is going to deploy a humanoid robot teacher this fall. It's not going to necessarily like replace a real teacher, but it's going to provide support for both students and educators. And I think that this thing would freak me out. I've seen those videos of the robots, like the robot wearing a cowboy hat, just walking downtown, and they're just so unnerving. So I'm not for this, at least not yet, for humanoid robots in our schools. Here's Tame Impala and Dracula on Froggy.

Savage Love with Josh 685 and Jason Derulo on Elkhart County's Froggy 102.7. So now the cool thing, the celeb flex, is to say that you got an invite to Taylor Swift's wedding, but you couldn't attend, so you had to say no. And that's exactly what Shania Twain said, because she had to open for Harry Styles. I'm like, I thought Harry was at the wedding. I could have sworn he canceled. I would have canceled my concert to be at Taylor Swift's wedding. What was he thinking? It's American Girls now on Froggy 102.7.

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1: Hey, it's Kelly Raspberry with today's entertainment report. So the World Cup third place match between France and England will be Saturday in Miami. On Sunday, it's the finals between Spain and defending champion Argentina. And the match will be held at MetLife Stadium, which has been temporarily renamed New York, New Jersey Stadium because of the World Cup. Post Malone's performing before the game, Jennifer Hudson singing the national anthem. And for the first time in history, they're having a Super Bowl-style halftime show curated by Chris Martin with headliners Justin Bieber, BTS, Madonna, and Shakira. At the closing ceremony, expect appearances by Tom Cruise, Robbie Williams, Nicole Scherzinger, and more. Now, the video of Tom Holland telling Jimmy Fallon that Erling Haaland from Team Norway blew off his dinner invitation DM because Erling doesn't respond to people he doesn't know, well, that went viral, and Erling posted in the comments, "Dinner invitation accepted, Tom Holland. A little late, just name the place." And that's today's entertainment report.
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I'm pretty sure Hardy and Eric Church have songs about beer. And you'll probably hear them August 14th and 15th if you go to Boots on the Bend. Here's Max McNown. 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

Dua Lipa's Don't Start Now on Elkhart County's Froggy 102.7. So my wife and I, we recently started a podcast, and it's all about the Enneagram, which is a personality typing thing that my wife does. 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Yeah.

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0: It's Boston from Stella Lefty on Froggy 102.7. That is our add or bad song this week. And you let us know, like, should it be added to the Froggy playlist? 574-252-3764 is our number, and you can text add or bad to that number.
1: Survey of the day. Survey of the day.
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0: All right, a recent survey had the best in-flight coffee being Delta because they serve Starbucks, and then they also got best economy snacks because they have these like high-protein GLP-1 snacks. But when it comes to the worst things that people could eat if they're flying next to you, 574-252-3764, you can chime in. 41% of people said a tuna sandwich, and I'm like, who brings a tuna sandwich onto an airplane or orders that even? I'm going to stink up the whole cabin. Hard-boiled eggs were a close second. And then soups or messy liquids, of course. But I saw a video where some guy is eating an onion on an airplane. And it's like a bit that he does. He's gone viral for it. But he eats an onion next to a passenger and just gets their reaction as he's eating it. I think that would be awful. 574-252-3764. What's worse than a raw onion next to you in an airplane?
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12: Outside a stray shower, the rest of today will be hazy and quiet. Partly cloudy tonight, lows low 70s. We'll reach the upper 80s tomorrow with afternoon showers and storms possible. Staying warm through the start of the weekend. High Saturday, upper 80s, scattered showers and rumbles of thunder possible. Drying out and cooling down Sunday, highs low 80s. We'll continue to cool to the upper 70s by midweek. I'm WSBT 22 meteorologist Jessica Burns.
13: It's 89 degrees in Bristol from the Legacy Heating and Air Froggy Weather Desk.
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It's Bruno Mars on Elkhart County's Froggy 102.7. Now, just when I thought we were done with making Rocky movies, even the Creed stuff, it's like, okay, we've seen one, we've seen them all. They're going to make a Rocky movie about the making of the Rocky movie. Here's Chapel Roan. It's Good Luck, Babe, on Froggy.

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0: One-to-one me, it's Jason Derulo. I'm Elkhart County's Froggy 102.7. I love this. There's an elderly woman in Florida who received a new license plate. And they were talking about this on the Kid Craddock Morning Show, too. It was SQZ A55, like squeeze, and then the fives look like S's.
1: I looked at it, and I said, I don't think so. I don't think a woman that lives in a senior community that's going to be 77 years old next month will be driving around with what this plate has to say. I'm kind of resigning to it. I figured maybe it was just destined to be on my car. I can handle it if I get a few honks here and there. Actually, being over 70, I might like a few honks.
0: So she wasn't cool with it. And then all of her friends are like, no, that's an awesome license plate. To have squeeze and then A55. You got to see the license plate to believe it.
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7: 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Froggy weather forecast.
8: Outside a stray shower, the rest of the day will be hazy and quiet. Partly cloudy tonight, lows low 70s. We'll reach the upper 80s tomorrow with afternoon showers and storms possible. Staying warm through the start of the weekend. High Saturday, upper 80s, scattered showers and rumbles of thunder possible. Drying out and cooling down Sunday, highs low 80s. We'll continue to cool to the upper 70s by midweek. I'm WSBT 22 meteorologist Jessica Burns.
9: It's 89 degrees from downtown Goshen. From the Legacy Heating and Air, Froggy Weather Desk.
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Levitating, Dua Lipa, Elkhart County's Froggy 102.7. How about this for some good news? A security dog at Disneyland, his name's Benny. He officially retired after 6 years of helping keep the park safe. And then they threw him a retirement party where he got to have his first ever hot dog and did one final demonstration of his security skills. Oh, I guess they're saying that he plans on enjoying retirement by chilling at home and enjoying hikes. Oh, Benny, the Disney dog. Here's Shaboozy's good news on Froggy.

Kid Laroi, Justin Bieber, and Stay on Elkhart County's Froggy 102.7. Good evening. I am Zach. Looking forward to the Elkhart County 4-H Fair. Oh, it's almost here. A week from tomorrow. Cannot wait. Kicking things off with Ludacris that first Friday. And these guys actually played there a couple years ago. Here's For King of Country with Taylor Hill. It's World on Fire on Froggy.

Huntrix and Golden from the K-pop Demon Hunters movie on Netflix on Froggy 102.7. And I saw today that there's a re-release of Stranger Things in kind of like a VHS format. Like, on the screen, you're watching it with all the squiggles and stuff we used to get with VHS instead of pristine, crystal clear picture. I don't know why, but anyways. Here is Fever Dream from Alex Warren. I'm checking out. And Victor Garcia is coming in next on Froggy 102.7.

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4: 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Jesse Owens, the grandson of a slave, competed in the Olympics in Germany that year.
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4: Adolf Hitler wanted to show the world that the Aryan race was racially superior, but 22-year-old Owens destroyed that lie by winning an unprecedented 4 gold medals. He proved to the world that excellence is not confined to one race or nationality.
6: After the fanfares of the Olympic opening comes the most amazing performance by America's Jesse Owens in the 100 meters. The world's most superb runner makes the others look as if they're walking as he wins the final and equals the world's record time. This and his later victory in the long jump may well be the athletic performances of the century.
7: 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Thank you very kindly.
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0: Sabrina Carpenter with Manchild on the best variety, Froggy 102.7, as we kick things off tonight. Also heard from Sienna Spyro, Max McNown, as well as Olivia Dean. Good evening, I'm Victor, host of After Hours, bringing you the music from 7 to midnight. Happy Thursday. Hope your day has been well enough. I know with everything going on between the extreme heat to the air quality warnings, it has been a rough one. Driving in today, I actually basically saw the wall of smoke, which for those that don't know, there's currently wildfires that are happening in Canada that are drifting their way south. And so a lot of Michigan and upper parts of Indiana and Ohio are experiencing some really nasty air quality. Even over on the East Coast, like New York area, they're getting it real bad too. So if you wonder why everything is so hazy, that is not heat, that is smoke. So be careful if you're out there for too long. Don't be inhaling that for too long. If you've got your mask still around, I'd recommend it. I had to bring mine out to get into work. No shame in saying that. Now, we need to take a quick break. We get back to the music here in a moment. You're tuned in to Froggy 102 points.
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4: 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Froggy weather forecast.
5: Partly cloudy tonight, lows low 70s. We'll reach the upper 80s tomorrow with afternoon showers and storms possible. Staying warm through the start of the weekend. High Saturday, upper 80s, scattered showers and rumbles of thunder possible. Drying out and cooling down Sunday, highs low 80s. We'll continue to cool to the upper 70s by midweek. I'm WSBT 22 meteorologist Jessica Burns.
6: It's 86 degrees in Napanee. From the Legacy Heating and Air, Froggy Weather Desk.
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Number 8, Tame Impala with Dracula. I'm Victor, host of After Hours, and this is the 8th Street, 8 songs, no interruptions, no commercials either. It's just you, me, and the music. So let's get back to the music with number 6. It's Dominic Fike with Baby Doll on Froggy. I can't.

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Halfway through the 8th straight this hour with Dua Lipa and Dance the Night on Froggy 102.7. Just before that at number 5, Shawn Mendes alongside Camila Cabello with Senorita. I'm Victor, host of After Hours, and the 8th straight continues with the top 3, starting with 5 Seconds of Summer. This is Youngblood on Froggy.

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0: Taylor Swift with Opalite, number one on the 8th straight this hour on Froggy 102.7. I'm Victor, host of After Hours, and Froggy 102.7 is partnering with Geminis Corp for a backpack giveaway. It's going to be tomorrow, July 17th from noon to 2 at the Northern Indiana Event Center. It's one less thing to buy before school starts. You can pre-register at elkhartbackpack26.eventbrite.com. And Tommy Lee is going to be broadcasting live from the patio, our mobile studio, driven by Monteith's Best One Tire and Auto Care. Come on out and say hi. Taking a quick break here. When we come back, music from Bruno Mars. You're tuned into Froggy 102.7.
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1: Benson Boone, Beautiful Things on the Best Variety, Froggy 102.7. I'm Victor, host of After Hours, and I know my cat at home is not particularly happy because he's got to be cooped up all day. He's one of those where he likes going in and out of the house, but today I told him can't go outside today. Combination of it being super hot and then also all the smoke in the air. Don't exactly want to risk you getting hurt for no particular reason. So he was a little fussy about it, but I'm sure he'll be fine by the time I get back. He's got everything he needs inside, so he can wander around when things get a little better here as we get closer to the weekend. Now, got more music for you next. Here's Sam Fender with Olivia Dean. 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